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And we're always doing improvements to it. But one of the biggest is giving you the ability to have us as a number one preset. Why? Because then you're just two taps away from having us on. That way we're doing contests, giving away cash. You are two taps away from the winning, the podcast, the playlist, everything on your

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1: 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V-E-G-A-S. 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A confirmation text is going to be sent. 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
1: 2 days ago, we celebrated the 35th anniversary of that Metallica album. Is that not crazy? And it's one of their finest because you can put it on start to finish and enjoy every single song. Two of my favorites off there, Through the Never, The God That Failed. That's also a good one. Don't Tread on Me. Yeah. Some that weren't the biggest hits, but who cares? 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It's Disturbed's I Will Not Break as your weekend rocks with a ridge.

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1: Got friends in Nashville to see them tomorrow night at Nissan Stadium. The Foo Fighters. It's going to be one of the last concerts at Nissan Stadium because they'll be opening the new one there in the not-too-distant future. We're like, yeah, it presents some challenges because the new stadium is right next to the old one. So parking's kind of a pain. I guess people are like having to take boat taxis and stuff to get there. That's going to be wild. Imagine Dragons on as Friday and the weekend is here with the Big Rig.

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1: Jacoby Shaddix shared a photo of himself like 1920 the other day on stage jamming. Just turned 50 and he still has his original hips and knees. 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

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And we're always doing improvements to it. But one of the biggest is giving you the ability to have us as a number one preset. Why? Because then you're just two taps away from having us on. That way we're doing contests, giving away cash. You are two taps away from the winning, the podcast, the playlist, everything on your iHeartRadio.

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1: Flock cameras have got people triggered. Either they're angry about them or they're like, yeah, I get it. But there's two sides to the story. And today's What the Dumb of the Day illustrates the side where people don't trust these things in the perfect fashion. Did you see this out of Haines City, Florida? The police officer that accessed the Flock tracking system with these cameras to track his estranged ex-wife, get this, 717 times. Yeah. So first and foremost, this is the privacy concern people have. You know, who else can access this system? Who else can track me, my family, my kids, see what we're doing? I totally get it. Both sides are right. Privacy concern, most definitely. But is it helping save lives? Yes.
0: And well, how's that, Big Rig?
1: Well, A, the amount of kids that's been recovered using this tag reader system to find the perps and their vehicle. Senior citizens that have gone missing with silver alerts that have been tracked down quickly. Great. And those who have active warrants who should not be on the street. Great. Now, here's the question mark. What about all these businesses that have them? That's where it gets sketchy. Because some of the big chains like Lowe's has them, a lot of others. They say loss prevention, people who steal things maybe after hours, but they also have access to all that data. Could they give it to a third party? Things like that. I totally get it. But this is the one that's the most egregious. How is the police department not notified that someone's abusing the system like this on the same tag 717 times? My family that are law enforcement officers are like, well, we run tags. If we do like something unusual, our supervisor calls us on it. Like, hey, what are you running this tag for? What's the story here? Whereas this, it's just like, what, free game? That's insane.
2: Maria.
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1: AC/DC rolling right through the end of September. Huge dates all over America. Finishing it up. The Power Up Tour. Will it be the last? I don't think so. I still think there's more gas in the tank there for the boys. I really do. Maybe not a stadium tour like this, but this is the way to go out if you wanted to do it. Playing these big stadium shows. And selling out so many of them. It's Highway to Hell. Yeah.

106.3 Temecula Valley's Rock with a Big Rig. Yes, jamming Monday morning. When you wake up, it doesn't have to suck. Jackson is here to wake you and rock you Monday, 6 a.m. on Q106.

0: say if your boss asks you to work this weekend?
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1: Getting ready to lock horns with my boys coming up in October. Yeah, a couple of months before I get to see them. Five Fingers latest, yet another number one in their cap. 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It is Eye of the Storm. Over.

0: Because sometimes screaming out lyrics is the only therapy you need. 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Q1033.
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1: I hope you have a kick-ass weekend. Big Rig, I'm going to get out of here. Some preseason football on tonight. So I'm going to surf on over to the NFL channel because they're showing the games tonight. And then they'll be replaying games all weekend long. So it's a good time to do some homework for your fantasy, so on and so forth. I'll see you back here Monday, 3 o'clock. As always, keep it on, keep it loud.

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1: Thanks for hanging out. 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
1: Brandon Flowers of The Killers has his solo album, his third one, due out August 21st, and he's doing a solo tour starting in September. 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
1: 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How many times have you seen it? 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

Q1033, rocking Temecula Valley like it's a backstage pass. So the sun is out. The amps are 211. Summer is officially on. And hey, man, super hot too. So all the hot stuff, loud, local, maybe even a little reckless. Go to our events calendar. We have it for you. Q1033.

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103.3. Thanks for hanging out. It's Stacy with you. And Ozfest returning for 2027. We'll see what it ends up looking like, if it's a big long tour, tons of shed shows or not, or who certainly the headliners will be. But I mean, it's been since 2006 for me. System of a Down was on that bill.

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1: 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We'll get you out of the house. You need it. You have to get out of the house sometime this summer. 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
1: Thanks for hanging out. It's Stacy with you. And who had it as 2026 for flying cars? Good gosh. Governor Ron DeSantis says that cars could start operating in the Central Florida region by the end of 2026. Plan focuses on electric air taxis that take off and land vertically, potentially offering ways to get around busy roadways. So they still don't know all the questions regarding safety, infrastructure, regulation, and cost. How about they're planting the idea in your head?
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1: Jimmy Eat World's Bleed American. 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It turned 25 years old just in July. 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November 7th, Hollywood.

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11: 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I feel like a
12: woman. In theaters August 14th.
13: You're not going to believe this. 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
1: Thanks for hanging out. It's Stacy with you. Now, Travis Barker alluded to that they're possibly recording some more tunes. 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

Q1033. It's Stacey, and we got a lot of concerts up for grabs, concert tickets, theme parks, road trips. We'll get you out of the house. It's needed. You have to get out of the house sometime this summer. So every weekday at 5, Christopher firing off all kinds of free tickets. 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

0: Q1033. Thanks for hanging out. It's Stacy with you. And movies and theaters, if you want to go catch a flick. Finally, Nimrods, a Green Day comedy, which is kind of up our alley. The End of Oak Street is news with Anne Hathaway, Ewan McGregor, and dinos. Speaking of dinos, I guess there's another Paw Patrol movie. Get out of here. The Dino Movie. But also for the kids, Toy Story 5, still doing really well. Moana, the live action. Tons of movies.
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1: September 4th, 2001 is when System of a Down's Toxicity came out. One of my favorite albums. Love that one. 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And so they have a lot of merch. 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

Rocking the Temecula Valley, Q1033. It's Stacy hanging with you, and I don't know, will Martha Stewart be in it? Will it be rated R? Probably. There's a Snoop Dogg biopic that's in talks. If so, we'll get it like August of 2027. Count me in.

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Q1033, rocking Temecula Valley like it's a backstage pass. So the sun is out, the amps are 211. Summer is officially on, and hey man, super hot too. So all the hot stuff, loud, local, maybe even a little reckless. Go to our events calendar, we have it for you.

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1: 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Snoring, top complaint, followed by tossing and turning in bed, and thirdly, stealing the covers. 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

Q1033. It's Stacey and Melancholy and the Infinite Sadness really celebrating its 30th anniversary this year for the Smashing Pumpkins and Billy Corgan. I guess trying to make a Sphere show happen in Vegas. That'd be cool. And you know what they should do? An immersive experience, just like the video of Tonight Tonight. I'm talking vaudeville in our veins.

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1: Thanks for hanging out. Five Finger Death Punch, their new album, Legacy, is out now. 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And if you want a physical copy, you purist, bless you. That's due out September 18th. 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

1033 Rock in Temecula Valley, like a backstage pass. What's up, it's Chad. Suns blazing, amps are cranked, and summer is officially out of control. If it involves loud guitars, cold drinks, and no regrets, we've got you covered. Concerts, festivals, beer gardens, late night chaos, all these things sound amazing, right? Hit the events calendar at Q1033.com. Stay locked into everything loud, local, and a little reckless. A lot reckless. If it rocks in the heat, you already know we are all.

0: Q1033. Appreciate you stopping and rocking through the weekend with us. It's Chad. Man, how does it feel to have football back? I mean, even if it's just preseason games going on since Thursday night, they will continue through today. Don't care what fan of a team you are. Football's on TV again, my friend. We can be happy as we rock through the football season. You know, as you were going out, maybe going to games, tailgating, college, pro, your kids' game, rock with us on our iHeartRadio app. That way you can tailgate, make us number one on the preset, rock with less commercials. Goes out with some cold beers, some football all season long. Oh, we made it, my friend. White Stripes, Linkin Park, more next.
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E1033 Rock of the Temecula Valley. As we get closer to the release of Unshattered, that is Linkin Park's documentary that will be released in theaters nationwide the end of next month. A lot of clips are coming out from that on YouTube, social media. It looks like a very powerful documentary. How the band recovered from Chester's passing. Can't wait to see a new soundtrack from that album. Excuse me. Soundtrack for the movie will drop right before that comes out September 25th.

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Thanks for rocking out with us this weekend as we are just getting the weekend underway. It's Chad Breaking Benjamin. Yes, that new album is ready to go. We just don't have a date for that yet. I'm back on tour with Chevelle.

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Q1033 rocking Temecula Valley like a backstage pass. What's up? It's Chad. Suns blazing, amps are cranked, and summer is officially out of control. If it involves loud guitars, cold drinks, and no regrets, we got you covered. Concerts, festivals, beer gardens, late night chaos, all these things sound amazing, right? Hit the events calendar at Q1033.com. Stay locked into everything loud, local, and a little reckless, a lot reckless. If it rocks in the heat, you are

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1: Rolling into the weekend, Dad Rock from Creed. Man, that's getting started, man. You can crack open another cold beer, can't you? Not time to go to bed yet, is it? Hi, it's Chad. Thanks for stopping in, rocking all weekend with us. Teachers, back to school time is here. The teachers are now dealing with our little rugrats. 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

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Architects absolutely blowing up worldwide. Been out on tour with Linkin Park, with Metallica. A recent interview, Sam Carter, lead singer of Architects, says, yeah, Metallica is his favorite band to tour with. I mean, that's not shocking. Here's Broken Mirror.

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Thanks to everybody in Wildomar and Menifee for turning us on day after day, making us your rock while you work.

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Q1033, Rock of the Temecula Valley. So one person won that $1.04 billion Powerball jackpot on Wednesday night. Would you want to win that kind of money? I feel like I would. I would take a lump sum and then hide somewhere, right? Powerball tonight. 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

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Hey, it's Chad. You want free stuff? That's a good thing. 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Because this summer, you're not in the crowd. You are the show, my friend.

0: 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Thanks so much for stopping in. We are just getting the weekend started. Hi, it's Chad. Did you send your child off to college yet? Are they getting ready to head off? Are they heading to a great college town? Are they heading to a great party university? Business Insider every year puts together a list of the best schools, the best college towns. Best college towns in America focuses on the colleges that drive the local economy. They're a big deal to that town. The culture, the lifestyle, population. Number one on the list, best college town, Ann Arbor, Michigan, of course, where Michigan plays. Tempe, Arizona, number two. Charlottesville, Virginia, number three. Number four, Gainesville, Florida, number five. Tallahassee. Rounding out the top 10 there. And at number 10, the University of Illinois, Urbana, Champaign, Illinois. I know you have, I know it's not Illinois. I just like saying it that way. Drowning Pool Theory of a Dead Man, more next.
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0: Yeah. 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

1033 Rock of the Temecula Valley. Def Leppard Rock of the Weekend. They're working on their most, quote, diverse album ever. That'll be out in early 2027. Disturbed also using the term diverse when talking about new music as well. It's just a big range is what I assume. Maybe I'm just stupid. Don't understand that word. Papa Roach, Rock Your Weekend.

0: 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Q1033.
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Just get the weekend underway. Hi, Chad. Appreciate you making us a part of whatever you got planned. Hang out at home, watch the preseason football. Hell yeah. Aaron's laying by the pool. I don't know why I said pool. Started doing it now. I can't stop. New album from The Warning comes out the 28th.

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Q1033. What's going on in chat every weekday at 5? Christopher's firing off free tickets like guitar picks from the front row. Concerts, theme parks, road trips, whatever gets you out of the house and into the story. Loving life. So roll those windows down, turn it all the way up to 11, and let the summer air hit different. Because boring? We don't do that around here.

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1: Thanks so much for stopping in, making this part of the weekend. Good morning. It's Chad. Monday morning, 9 a.m. I know we're like, oh, I don't really want to talk about Monday morning at this point, but we need to because it's your next chance to win a trip to Vegas. 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I mean, it's the best of the best, right? You can be there, hanging out in Vegas. Weekend in Vegas, you can't beat that on us. 9 a.m. Monday, we'll get you your first keyword of the day. You know, that's at 200-200 for your chance to win. Good luck to you. 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

Q1033 Rock of the Temecula Valley. Wes Cantlin doing some press, talking about the resurgence of Limp Bizkit. Even after Sam Rivers passing away, like the band just, whether it's TikTok, these one-offs they're writing, gets them back into new music. They're writing new music as of this month. Thanks for hanging.

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0: 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Q1033.

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Thanks for kicking off your weekend with us. Greta Van Fleet's new album. I'm going to rock you October 9th. First single off that album, Play Your Games. Appreciate you, Rock.

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2: Look. If you had one shot, one opportunity to seize everything you ever wanted, one moment, would you capture it?

Chad every weekday at 5. Christopher's firing off free tickets like guitar picks from the front row. Concerts, theme parks, road trips, whatever gets you out of the house and into the story. Loving life. So roll those windows down, turn it all the way up to 11, and let the summer air hit different. Because boring? 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
1: And thanks for hanging out. Good morning. Welcome to your weekend. It's Chad. I don't think it's any secret that things are way more expensive than they've ever been, whether you're going to the grocery store, getting gas, buying back-to-school stuff for the kid, trying to book a flight. Oof, that is expensive. A lot of Americans are cutting back on certain things, according to new research. Over half of Americans are canceling at least one subscription to try to make extra money or make money last, if you will. Some of those subscriptions and memberships they're canceling, number one on the list, fitness and gym subscriptions like gyms, Aura, the little Aura ring, or digital fitness services. Streaming and entertainment subscriptions, a close second, like your Netflixes, similar services like that. I think I just dropped Stars, or they gave me some super great deal to keep it. I think I'm paying more now than I was for cable. That's neither here nor there. Credit cards, high annual fees, and duplicate subscriptions that you may be able to find and save a little money on are the things to cut back on now. Killers and Ozzy on the way. Hang on.
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Q1033. 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Then new Killers music will be underway. 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

Q1033. 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

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Hey, it's Chad. 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Because this summer, you're not in the crowd. You are the show, my friend.

0: 1033 Rock of the Temecula Valley. Thank you so much for stopping in. Get the weekend kicked off with us. Hi, it's Chad. Back to school time is here. We need to make sure we appreciate those great teachers that we have here. There's a lot of them, right? 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Maybe you are an amazing teacher. 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
15: 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I feel like
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19: 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Q1033.

Q1033, hey, it's Chad saying hello to everybody in Fallbrook and all over the Temecula Valley. Getting your requests, man. 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In fact, here's another one right now, Q1033.

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Q1033.

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1: Well, it is finally here, that Green Day movie loosely based on their lives living in the van before Dookie. 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Go check it out. 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

0: 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Q1033.
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0: woman. 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
1: Thanks for hanging out. It's Stacy hanging with you. And in theaters, if you want to go catch a flick, a new one with Jeff Daniels in this one, The Brink of War. And he's playing Ronald Reagan. Jared Harris is playing Gorbachev. Super Troopers 3, total pivot from that one. It's also in theaters. The Wrong Girls, this one with Seth Rogen, Kristen Stewart, Kate McKinnon, and a bunch of others. The End of Oak Street, also new, with Anne Hathaway and Ewan McGregor. There are tons of movies in theaters now.
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14: 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Addie is for low desire that happens in all situations and isn't caused by a medical condition, relationship issues, or medicines. Addie isn't for men or to enhance sexual performance. 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
1: Thanks for hanging out. It's Stacy with you. And Linkin Park, the documentary film called Unshatter. You can watch the trailer now, which mostly chronicles the band post-death of Chester Bennington from 2017 on, taking you through their grief, creative renewal, as they put it, and the return to the stage. That's Linkin Park, Unshatter. 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
1: It's Stacey in another Lord of the Rings movie. Kate Winslet is actually in talks to star in it, but that will be alongside Andy Serkis, who will play Gollum. 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

Q1033, rocking the Temecula Valley. It's Stacy, and stay connected with us on socials. 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
1: Thanks for hanging out. 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

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And like 100 other cities I don't want to mention right now. 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
1: The Talking Heads. Good morning, America. Good morning, California. Good morning, Vegas, Seattle, Portland. All of our West Coast affiliates that are just now joining. We were talking about lesbians, which is one of my favorite topics.
2: It is.
1: Van in Houston, are you there? You had a
3: story. How are you?
1: Good. So married for 10 years, started as a love triangle. The ladies left.
3: No, it started as a regular relationship while I was in the army. Got out, moved back to Houston. Then she wanted to start bringing in females into the relationship, and then they, so on and so forth. Sorry, I didn't mean to interrupt, but I think you got the gist. You're going to continue.
1: I was, but I just, why don't you tell the story so that I don't get stepped on again?
3: Yeah, so that was a thing for about, I don't know, 4 or 5 years and stuff, and kind of came and went. And then one day I come home from work, and all her stuff's gone. A couple of cats are gone. My stuff's gone. And she had ended up meeting this chick online that was wanting to start up. I believe the term is called a dollhouse. It's like a house that females get together in and do the online or OnlyFans stuff.
1: Yeah.
3: And just up and gone.
1: What is the attractive level? What's the attractive figure of these women on a scale of 1 to 10?
3: Oh, shoot. I was at 6.
1: Oh, I mean, they would have to be attractive to be able to pull off the OnlyFans thing, is why I asked.
3: Well, and that's the kicker. It fell through, so and it didn't work out.
1: The 6, man. You know, when you said 6, I was like, I don't know if they're going to work. I don't know if this is going to fly. And right. Sure enough, that bitch went broke. So if it was a 7.5 or better, their chances were better. So you got the last laugh.
3: Of course. Yeah, for sure I did.
1: Were they too fat or just too ugly?
3: No, they just were, I don't know how to use the trashy.
1: Just a little slutty, just really not, like just kind of,
3: I know
1: what you mean. Just trampy, just like, you know. You wouldn't pay to watch it because you could see it anywhere, right? It was whatever.
3: I don't know, right?
4: More Walmart, less Target.
1: Yeah. All right. Well, are you sad about all this?
3: Well, I was telling Freak that I've never understood the term of all's fair in love and war, right? And being a veteran, I know war and I know love. And I never got that phrase. And she's 10 years younger than me. So I was marrying someone that was younger than me. I came to the conclusion, well, you know, just one day the other person can just change their mind. So fair and loving.
1: So we had 4 years of women coming into your house with your 10-year junior bride, and she was dragging these women into your bed. Did she ever drag a good one in there where, like, it was an upgrade?
3: Oh, yeah. That's what's funny is because that period, she was getting some catches. You know,
1: good.
3: But when the one she ran off with to start this thing,
1: I think they got on drugs, man. I think there were some drugs involved.
3: Yeah, yes and no. Not hard drugs, but you know, they were thinking they're going to get money from it. Like everybody
1: but if
3: else,
1: she was dragging in true. Some high-tailed cotton, and then she left with just kind of like a lineman instead of a receiver... You know, I think she got on drugs.
3: No. Like I still talked to her. I had to get my cats back. I had to get my stuff back. To see it play out afterwards, you know, the aftermath, and see how it just completely just nosedived. You put it best. I got the last laugh.
1: Were you in, like, the 4 years where she was, how many different women did she bring through y'all's bed over those 4 years?
3: I can think of, like, 7.
1: Damn. Was that the greatest time of your life?
3: Yes and no, because you know when it comes to that, you have to give equal attention.
1: Mm. Yeah? I've never been there. I've never done this. Tell me about it. Teach me.
3: Oh, shoot. You know, hey, baby says ease, and you got to catch yourself. Go to the other one.
1: Hang on just a second. Hold on. Turley, please pull up the Oak Ridge Boys song on your thing, uh-huh. Trying to Love Two Women. Okay. We will play that in the background. Go ahead. So equal attention. So like when you're in bed with them and you're doing the thing, does it get competitive or is it all fine? Are they there for you and whatever makes you happy?
3: So being the love triangle, they're both be bisexual. So they were into each other as well.
1: Right.
3: So, I mean, yeah, they're in here for, it's all three of us. It's just making sure that the one that is I'm with is not getting less attention.
1: So, like, if, and we cannot be descriptive, obviously. This is a family show. But
3: yes, sir.
1: If you have two and y'all are in bed and you do your business at the end of the top of the mountain and, you know, obviously you want to lay down there and probably just go to sleep and tell everybody to leave, does it cause a problem with the other one?
3: I've never really ran into that situation. Like, it was always equal throughout the, but that's my own method of madness in the bedroom, you know. I guess stamina is key.
1: Ben, you made my morning, and I hope this message helped men across the country. You did good today. Thank you. Okay. We're going to jump from lesbians to used cars. Nathan in Madison, Mississippi.
2: Yes, sir.
1: 01F250 Lariat diesel. Is it a crew? 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You want 15 grand for it. How nice is it?
2: It's nice. I'm the second owner. It's in good shape. Everything works. Power windows, power everything. It's a nice one.
1: Okay.
2: I heard y'all were looking for me too. I'm the illegitimate child of Bill Clinton.
5: Oh my God.
1: You sound kind of, but you, okay.
2: I just heard a couple weeks ago y'all were looking for me. I didn't know if y'all needed to hear from me.
1: Are you the, you sound real white and that fella's black.
2: Well, I guess I'm probably not the only one. My mother worked in the lunchroom at Yale University Law School, and her and Bill, of course, are both perverts, and they bonded over some kielbasa sausage and white gravy, and things happened. I don't know. Yeah, it's weird. I don't get to see much, but I got a stepdad that's pretty cool.
1: The shtick is funny. Is the car deal real, or is it just shtick too?
2: Yeah, it's real. It's real. I also got a Toyota I was looking to sell.
1: Well, go to GiveMeTheVin.com and load them up. Bill Clinton Jr. and your kielbasa sausage. And thank you for tuning in. I'm glad we keep you entertained. Obviously, you have a sick sense of humor, and that's why you like us. All right. And here's another one. Robert in Norman, Oklahoma. Robert, just go to GiveMeTheVin.com and load up this diesel. Is it a dually?
6: Yes, sir, it is.
1: I might buy that one, too. 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
15: 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You yearn for Elizabeth and Mr. Darcy to profess their undying love for one another. 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

0: where we buy cars on the radio. Tom, and are you in Minneapolis, Minnesota? 96 Viper RT10, 60,000 miles, convertible, wants 40 grand, had offer of 37. What color is it?
1: It's black with silver stripes.
0: How long have you had it?
1: I have had it for 2 years. Did quite a bit of work to it.
0: I think the 37 sounds right, actually, with 61,000 miles in that rig. I mean, I don't know. I'm not asking you enough questions about any rust. I'm assuming none underneath, and it's, you know, the condition. I'm just, when I have these conversations, I just assume everything's good. During the break, I pulled up some comps, and I went with my gut. I'm thinking about what we pay for these cars. Obviously, if it was a GTS, it'd be worth more. But it's not. And I think I'd be the same 37 grand buyer that, where did you have an offer of 37?
1: I have it at a consignment shop actually out in Annandale, Minnesota, called Classic Rides and Rods. I've had it there for a while. I think we have a 42.9 on it right now.
0: Mm-hmm. So you had 37, but you turned it down?
2: I turned it down.
1: It got up to 37 at an auction. So, but you know, then minus commission and whatnot, I would have only walked away with 34 or 35.
0: What kind of auction?
1: And that's it was, you know what? I did. He told me about it, and I didn't even see the auction. I put it in Cars and Bids last October, and it just wasn't the right timing. It only got up to 27 at that, and that was not going to happen.
0: Isn't it amazing that you're just calling into a radio show, talking to a dude, and we're getting close to the money on what the highest you've heard, actually higher than what you've heard, and all these things. You've gone to consignment lot. He took it to an auction. You took the time to load it on Cars and Bids and wait through that whole process. And I'm bragging on myself, by the way. Then you're on the phone with me, and you actually have a guy that's willing to stroke a check now for right there around the values that you're hearing on the top end of it. So what I'm trying to tell you is I am real. Please go to givemethevin.com, load it up, send us the pictures. You can just send us the listing, and I can get you paid immediately if it passes the test. Now, it can't have a bad Carfax. Does it have Carfax history on it? This bad?
1: It had a rear end in 2021 that they didn't even get fixed. But I had the bumper repainted after that. It just had like spider web cracking.
0: Get pictures of that?
1: Of the rear end now.
0: Nope, before, because it helps to sell when we go to sell it. Mm-hmm. 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That was just minimal damage. All right, I got a boogie. 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I want to buy that, but I took too much time with the Viper Man. You there?
3: Yes, sir.
0: Yeah, just load her up into givemethevin.com. Matt in Indiana. I'm going to grab you when we come back. California again, good morning. I'm in Monterey, Car Week this morning. If you want to see pictures of the Car Week thing, we took a lot of video while we were up here, and we're rolling those during the breaks on the show, and you can see that right now at JCW. My name's John Clay Wolf, jcwshow.com. 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
6: My life is a lot better with that. 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
7: It's amazing.
5: It worked. 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And they what happens, data brokers bought all your data, right? And then they start calling you. And they don't sue them, but there's a way that they can go stop them and cease the data brokers, and it stops the flow, and it gets rid of all the insects, the mosquitoes. 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I cannot endorse them more than I already do because I believe in what they do. Yeah, that hot dog eating contest.
7: I knew you were coming back to that.
5: How can you not? Yeah. How can you not? Man, Theo Von's funny.
7: He's hilarious.
5: He is very funny.
6: His way of thinking is out there, which that's the funny part about it. Is this his theories he's got. It's kind of, you have similar type of thought process.
5: I was when I heard him the first time about 5 years ago, I'm like, this guy's doing my shtick, but he's doing it better than I do it. You know, he's going deeper. He's going further. My cousin that did this, these crazy ass stories. And it made me feel good that what I've been putting out there for a long time, it makes sense because he's blown that same kind of shtick up to a level that we never saw. I heard that he's not any good as a stand-up comedian.
6: I haven't seen it. I've seen little bits of it. It's storytelling. If you're into the storytelling, then it's good. But some people don't like that. They like the big punches right away. Sure. Boom, boom, boom. So
7: right. Where he came from, comedy, stand-up comedy? Because he just kind of showed up.
6: Yeah, that's exactly where he came from.
7: Okay.
6: Yeah.
5: Hey, real quick, I'm going to grab this Matt fella. Matt, you've got a 69 Charger, 383. It's not a six-pack. It's four-barrel, automatic, which is bad. It says Mecum is 60 to 65 grand. What's that mean?
8: So Indy, they were doing for the, you know, it's 500. They do their big auction here, and I was going to put it in there. And they priced it out at it was like 60 to 65 across the block.
5: Right.
8: I just didn't get it there in time because I needed to get some brake work done on it, and I just didn't get it.
5: I sold 10 cars yesterday at Mecum with a partner in Monterey.
8: Yeah.
5: They all sold, all but one sold 10,000 back of the low end of the estimate. Woo!
8: Nice.
6: No.
5: So I do like the 69 Charger. I think it's probably a 40 grand rig, 45. It's an automatic. It's a small engine. I mean, it's not a small engine, but, you know, 440 six pack's a different animal. A 440 six pack with a pistol grip is a different animal. And people see those prices, and then they think of the other, and it just doesn't do it. But I do like that body style a lot. I've got a 500 that I bought at Barrett for 50. Pistol grip, and I was worried. I've been trying to lay that thing down, and I'm not having any luck. And then I saw one yesterday do more, which is the same car, but it's a lot nicer than mine. And people just have to understand the quality and the design, like what paint scheme did they go with and all this stuff. It just matters. You know, it's like $30,000 up and down. If you're a Mopar guy, you know what I'm talking about.
8: Yeah, I mean, if you look at it, the guys that take the 69s and then they turn them into the Dukes of Hazzard style, and those sell for, like you just said, like way more money because it has mm-hmm. that paint scheme on it.
5: If I had your car and it needed paint, I would Dukes of Hazzard it for sure.
8: The paint job's pretty good on it.
5: All right, well, hey, do me a favor. Go to, like, give me the VIN. So GMTV, yep. Give me the VIN. And then CC is okay. 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Let me study it a little bit, okay?
8: Okay, and also I have the original broadcast sheet, too. I know sometimes that makes a difference in
5: it does make
8: people
5: a difference.
8: Buying it as well. Yeah,
5: it really makes a difference when it's a 440 six-pack car with a pistol grip and you can prove that it was born that way.
8: Exactly. I mean, yeah, definitely. All right.
5: Thanks, man.
8: Appreciate
5: 800-800-7234, 800-800-RADIO. I was talking earlier about, I've been in California for a couple of weeks, and, you know, we did the show from Foose's shop last week, and we went the next day on a buy, and we had a lot of people that wanted to sell us some cars, and I went on a buy with Chip, and we went to a guy's house, made a deal. Corolla, there's a Starbucks in the microwave for you. Thinking ahead.
7: Name drop.
5: Yeah, we're in a stash pad here. This is like, you know, like you have guys' football weekend.
7: Sure.
5: Go rent a house, stay drunk, watch football. This is opposite. This is exactly like that, but it's cars.
6: Watch cars.
5: So we're watching these auctions online, and we're watching racing, and we're arguing about car values and what's better, and they're telling me how stupid I am because I don't know all the intricacies of the race drivers. And, you know, Turley, that 200 grand car we bought up in New York.
6: Yes.
5: The Brambo or something, whatever.
6: Brabus, yeah, Porsche.
5: Brabus Porsche. You know, Adam had to school me on how this is just a clone. Stop using the word Brabus. It doesn't even matter. It's a fake. Brumos. He's straightening me out right now. But I still believe in the car, and I'm not letting them change my mind. So I take all the input, but I use my experience against the input, and I make a correlation of the market and make decisions. Anyway, Chip and I went to buy this car from this guy at 3-Pack, and really at the end of the day, 3 hours, and it was very disappointing. In the video, I told the Foose guys, I don't want to put this video out. They're like, we're going to put it out anyway. I'm like, all right. If you want to watch a
6: stroke job.
5: The best part of it was his wife was with us, and we were walking from one barn to another. I said, guys, I hope I'm not being too hard on this fella. You know, because I'm with them, and they're camera guys, and I don't want to be myself. And his wife says, hey, you need to kick this guy in the ass and straighten him out. Seriously, sweet little Mrs. Yeah. Foose. She said, you're being too nice. She takes me in the corner and roughs me up. Like, if you're a fighter, go in there and fight, you know?
7: That's great.
5: And so I just got in the guy's ass when we got back. I'm like, listen, dude, you drug us all the way out here. And I just started picking him apart. And we still didn't get anything done.
6: Whole time, but, 3 hours of it?
5: Oh, yeah. We went to 3 different locations.
6: Oh.
5: And he had a 88 Toyota 4Runner that had 130,000 miles. And it was probably one of the nicest ones you've ever seen in your life. But he wanted a world record price. The world record price that happened on this on Bring a Trailer in the middle of COVID was $42,000 in 2021.
6: Not
5: and he kept
6: miles,
5: talking
6: right?
5: about these 4Runners can be worth a lot of money. I was like, it's 25 grand rig, dude. Mm-hmm. And I'm looking through Bring a Trailer, and there's 25, 25, 25, 18, 16, 14, 20, 21. And he keeps talking about this $42,000 comp. And then we went back to 2021 and finally found his comp. He picked the comp to match the world record price.
6: Sure.
5: Like, okay, so I came all the way over here to pay more than anybody's ever paid in the world for one, and this car's just nice. He's anyway, it was an interesting moment, and he had a Nomad that he. I don't want to bore everybody with it, but we've got some other stuff working, and I think we bought a 100-mile Ford GT, a 2018.
7: Oh, nice!
5: And a couple of other rigs, a cool Shelby truck, yeah. And
6: So it wasn't a complete bust.
5: No, it was not a complete bust, but that was a complete bust.
6: Three hours, you'll never get back.
5: Is that my
6: cue music? That's your cue, yes.
5: That's my cue music that we will be back in a minute. My name's John Clay Wolf. My car's the radio for America's Best Car Buyer. Give me the VIN.com.
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2: Daniel. Daniel, are you on? I see your note here. Ask me your question so people realize that you're... I feel like you're accusing me of being a cokehead.
3: No, I just want to see... where do you get your dopamine from? I mean, like, how do you do it? It just stays so uplifted all the time. I mean, how's the energy to talk to all these people and just go in there for a couple hours? I mean, it's amazing. Like, I've seen you do the smelling salts. I'm not even sure if that's...
2: Nope, that's not smelling salts. That's... I forgot. What's that stuff called? A Zoom stick? Boom stick. It's like menthol.
4: It's a nasal stick.
2: Yeah, it's a nasal stick. It's like Sinex. I do like that. But no, I don't. I've never done smelling salts. I've never done cocaine. I don't do speed or methamphetamine at this time in my life, nor have I. But I just have a lot of go in me. And I think it comes from fear and anger. Is that a mixture of fear, anger, and hopefulness?
3: Yeah.
2: Would be.
3: Okay.
2: Yeah. That's. Awesome. I'm scared to be broke. Angry that I did go broke when my dad went broke when I was a kid, and I went broke again when I was 32, which ignites the fear back, you know, because you know it can happen. And hopefulness that I'll finish the job that I set out for myself before I get too old to do it. And especially after getting injured badly when I was about 32, a spinal cord injury. And you know, you think it's all over and you're never going to be able to do anything again. And then you get another shot at it. So you go.

0: like triple time hard because you figure it might be over at any minute. So that does that. I hope that explains.
1: Yes, sir. Yes, sir. And I'll appreciate your words and great talking to you. I mean, I admire that. I really do. And I find it like, man, how do you do? I can't even keep a conversation for more than, you know, a long and it's so entertaining hearing you and do everything you do. Honestly, it's like, it's amazing.
0: Thanks, Dan. 800-800-7234, 800-800-7234, 800-800-RADIO. Turley, what did you have for us?
2: Oh, we got an interesting story about Matthew McConaughey.
3: Matthew McConaughey.
4: Sometimes, John, I know you're hobnobbing with some big people. Sometimes you don't really name drop, but they happen to be in the room. Adam Carolla and people like that, Jay Leno, things like that. Even major movie stars like Matthew McConaughey name drop sometimes. He gets stopped in Mexico on a traffic stop, and he decided to sort of try to talk his way out of it. Because number one,
5: wedding planner got me out of a major mess up in Mexico one time. Pull in one late night, and I'm crossing the border going way down south, and I get pulled over, and it's one of those pullovers where they noticed me, gringo, in a nice truck. This is that dress down, and I'm like, oh, geez, get the wallet out. Here we go. It was going down, and then I brought up, you guys know Jennifer Lopez? Ever see Wedding Planner? Like, hey, and I was like, yeah, it was me. Like, oh, what the? And they went off, and we ended up taking pictures together, and they let me go.
2: God.
4: Yeah, we've all tried that, getting out of traffic stops. Not that, obviously, Jennifer Lopez. John, have you ever dropped names to get out of a traffic deal?
0: No, but fortunate enough to have cops that listen to us. That recognize us. And
4: didn't you get stopped last time?
2: We were going to a remote, and
4: you got stopped by a guy who had no idea who you were one time.
0: It has happened.
4: Yeah.
0: But most of the time, we get lucky.
4: Because he listened to a different radio station.
2: Usually, though, wait, the you name drop in this way. Oh. You say, well, I'm on the way to my radio show. You know, there's a radio show. It's on 92.5 or whatever area you're on when you're getting the speeding ticket. That's name dropping right there.
0: So, I'm not name dropping. I'm just not wanting to get a ticket.
4: Right.
0: And I'm wanting to say, hey, dude, if I'm the guy that's been entertaining you every Saturday for the past 20 years, how about giving a brother a pass?
4: Exactly.
0: That's all.
4: You drop the
0: whole. That's all. Because I'm 10 miles over the speed limit. And you really don't have to do this. And if you happen to like me, let me off.
4: Thank you. Done it.
0: That's life, buddy.
4: Been there, done there. And you go, I'm sorry I was running, but I'm running late to my radio show. Oh, really? What do you do on the radio?
0: Speaking of, Trippin' Daisy is playing at the Walnut Springs Roadhouse on October 4th. If you want tickets, go to walnutspringsroadhouse.com and get tickets. It's a Sunday afternoon. And it's a very odd booking. And it's very exciting. It's going to be a special show with a big old band from MTV, one of Dallas, Texas's favorites, October 4th. And
4: that'd be a great
0: show.
4: It's
0: going to be a good
4: one. That's going to be a huge show.
0: We need it at the Roadhouse. The Roadhouse has been slow. That restaurant business can be tough. And I would rather have a mother-in-law in a wheelchair that I have to bathe daily than run a restaurant.
2: Wow.
4: I was like, where are you going with this? Oh, my God. It's been that much fun, huh?
0: It has been that much fun.
2: A mother-in-law in a wheelchair that you have to bathe daily.
4: Every day. There's one more little audio clip, by the way, talking about Matthew McConaughey. He was on the Tonight Show the other day. Now, you may have heard this song called Choosin' Texas.
2: Oh, my God.
4: It's a country song, yeah. He did a rendition of it with a mandolin, cut number two.

0: bad.
1: Not bad.
0: That song, though, is God.
2: It's just everywhere.
3: You know what's funny out here? I'm jumping gears on you, going from Texas to California, but it's interesting around car week and seeing the way the men are dressed.
2: How's that?
3: I don't know when men stopped dressing like men and started dressing like women.
2: When they crossed the California line.
3: Oh. But you see more of that out here. And I don't mean wearing skirts.
2: Yeah.
3: But I mean like...
2: skinny
3: I was talking
2: jeans.
3: To a guy that I like and respect, and he had on a Louis Vuitton belt with an LV belt buckle, and he had on white pants and a tight-fitting shirt. And the guy that was with him had a Birkin bag clutch.
0: This is Euro. That's what it is. Yeah. It's a Euro style.
2: This is cool,
3: okay.
2: Man.
3: My wife sent me... she's at the store the other day, and she sends me a picture of a pair of tennis shoes.
0: Oh, to get for you?
3: That are tan. She said, you need some nice tennis shoes. And they say LV on the side.
2: Sure, oh, no. They do.
3: Louis Vuitton.
2: Yep.
3: And I replied, she's bad about being in the store and hotboxing me to make a decision. And I say, I will not wear those shoes. And she starts talking and arguing the fact. And I wrote back again, I will not wear those Louis Vuitton tennis shoes. They will not be on my feet. And the reason that we have the money to buy those shoes is because I make a living out of making fun of the people that wear shoes like that.
2: Yep.
0: So
3: it would ruin.
0: I
3: do make fun of. I mean. If I cratered,
0: oh, we'd bust your balls so hard.
3: If I cratered to the advances of the attractive European woman, which is very easy to do,
2: sure,
3: it could ruin our entire program.
0: I would love to see you dress Euro
2: just once,
0: one time. God, we just give you so much crap. Can I see that? Those shoes and the belt, the tight shirt.
3: I hear you. I will live alone in a cabin.
2: Before. Dude, that's
3: broke and hungry.
2: Yeah.
3: But before
2: you see that a lot in California, though, right? I mean, the people you see out there.
3: You see it all. There's a lot of people that aren't that way, but it's just...
2: well, especially at events where they're having multi-million-dollar cars laying around. I mean, everybody's trying to
3: be super
2: cool.
3: If you're rich enough to buy those kind of cars, you don't need to be wearing the logos all over you.
2: Totally.
3: You're so rich, you're there, you're doing it. You need to dress down.
2: Totally agree.
3: And
2: if you're really cool, you don't have to show you're cool.
3: Nah. I mean, like if you're rich enough to tip, it doesn't matter. We'll be back in a minute. My name's John. Oh, this is the end of that hour. Okay, everybody, we're going to lose a couple of time zones here. So, jcwshow.com is where you go right now. 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
1: What do you think you're doing bringing that noisy huff around here at midnight? 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
4: I need to give some props. If you're watching our video stream at jcwshow.com and you see these incredible aerials from our drone at Car Week in Monterey, California. You know Braden, the video man, right? Mm-hmm. Turley?
5: Yep. Yeah.
4: So he pulls the drone out at the area we were yesterday with all these cars. And they stop him. No, you can't fly that here. So he gets in the car and goes down the street, puts the goggles on,
6: yep.
4: Sits in the car, sets the drone out next to his car, throws that bitch up in the air and heads back over.
6: Sure he does.
5: Really?
4: And he's sitting in the car with these crazy goggles on, flying this drone from a car, unassuming, and he got us some really good shots. So, Braden, that's the kind of effort that makes you one of the wolf pack. That's good stuff.
5: Not taking no for an answer. That's
4: not
5: great.
4: Taking no for an answer. And today, when we go to the track, do the same thing. And I think you should go downtown and do the same thing. I think we should just drone the hell out of it.
6: You understand that you're in flight areas, right?
4: No, the drone will keep you. It will stop if you're busting airspace.
6: Yeah.
4: It is pre-programmed with the airspaces, and it won't let you go there.
5: Do you think the reason why they don't want that flying over these million-dollar cars, just in case it falls
4: out of the sky and hits a car, then he's going to get in the car that he's in already, put it in drive, and leave the scene.
6: Leave the state.
4: Be called a hit and run.
7: Yeah. That's hilarious.
4: 800-800-7234, 800-800-RADIO. What's going on with football, Michael Turley?
5: Well, there's a couple things. One, we'll play this clip first. Just everybody's wondering how Kelsey's going to do this year. Yeah, okay, he just got married, Taylor Swift, and all the big wedding and everything. Is he going to just be soft the rest of this year? And here's a clip of him just talking about, you know, how much in love he is.
8: It was a fun off season, man. Wedding was the best night of my life. I appreciate everybody who came out and celebrated and, you know, had fun with us. So it was a crazy night. It was full of a lot of celebration, but it's football, baby.
5: Yeah. He's in love. Does he bounce back for this last year? I think this is the last year.
6: Wait a minute, was last year bad?
5: No, yeah, it was not good.
6: For him?
5: Yeah, maybe it was because he's distracted with the wedding that's coming up and everything like that, but he's now, you know, comfortable, right? Yeah. He doesn't have to worry about anything. Yeah. And when you're comfortable, you tend to just slack.
4: Do you remember, this makes me think this Travis Kelce Taylor situation. Do you remember the Dave Chappelle bit where he knocked up Oprah and he was Oprah's baby daddy?
5: Yep.
6: Yes.
4: I think that that's what's next.
5: That's a good point. He doesn't need, he's got his contract, he's made his money there, but
4: sure.
5: He doesn't really have to perform anymore because he's got the jackpot.
6: Yeah,
5: I mean, jeez, how much money does she make per concert?
6: Who knows?
4: Oh, yeah. And just knock her up. Hire, they're going to have plenty of help.
5: Mm-hmm.
6: Sure.
4: Hang at the house. Say you're a stay-at-home dad. Really, you're just a stay-at-home guy. Because the nannies are taking care of the kid. Oprah's out working, making that money. Life is good.
6: Yes.
5: He'll do his little podcast. You know, that's all he has to do.
4: His little podcast is actually pretty damn big.
5: Yeah,
4: his brother's podcast is a hit.
5: No, that's nothing little about it. New Heights is huge.
4: I think it's one of the top 10, isn't it?
5: Yep. It's always up there.
4: 800-800-7234. The lightning round's coming up next. If y'all want to go ahead and get in line for that, for the car thing. Year, make, model, miles, average, rough, or clean. Give the details to Pre-K, and I'll buy your car on the radio. Call me on some good stuff. Call me on some Ferraris. Call me on some good Corvettes. Not a 72 Stingray with 130,000 miles that you want 20 grand for. That dog don't hunt.
6: had a guy this week, a customer. He had a Porsche, a 2022, Mike.
5: Yeah, 2022.
6: And he wanted a lot of money for it. He goes, well, you know what? Let me talk to John Clay. Would you just put me through to him? Because he knows what he's talking about. So he wanted to go, of course, past me. And he wanted to go past my senior buyer. He wanted to go past Michael. He wanted to only talk to John because John knows all about it. And the, we were at, what was it?
5: $230,000. There's plenty.
6: And he came back, yeah. And he came back and, well, I only want $255. Sir, you are the reason we don't put you through to John Clay Wolf. Because, like, come on.
5: Now, we can always call him, John, if we want to break.
4: If it was a Weissach.
5: Nope.
4: So there's a difference in Weissach and non Weissach. That's a big difference. And MMR, a lot of them are Weissachs. But, yeah, the crazy Porsche oversell is pulled back.
5: What about Ferraris too?
4: Ferraris. There's been a lot of speculation in the Ferrari game. We're paying a lot Ferraris. The right Ferraris do more than what you think they will do. You can stretch out there and take crazy risk. Hmm. But the regular Ferrari, the 20,000-mile Ferrari 488, is not, or a 430. You know, it's got 20 on it. We're looking, the closer to new, the goofier it gets.
5: Hmm.
4: When you've got a Ferrari, but the regular ones are still bringing more than they were. So it's all relative. But yeah, the Ferrari market's up in a nutshell. The supercar market as a whole is up. And we're bidding them as such. We bought an $800,000 car this week. We bought three $800,000 cars this week, like 830, 850, and 800 even, 810 actually. We saw a car bring $40 million at RM auction last night. What's the name of that racer? Can you hear me talk? Yeah, the Shelby Daytona.
5: What? It was a Shelby Daytona?
4: Peep Rock. Peep Rock's Daytona brought $40 million last night.
5: Wow, okay, who's Peep Rock for those that don't know?
4: I don't know. He's a famous racer.
5: He's just a racer. Okay.
4: He's the guy. I've heard the name 100 times, but I just never did follow car racing as a kid, so it's not stuck in my memory banks.
5: So his car, $40 million.
4: Yeah.
5: Where does the money go? I mean, you can't advance from there, right?
4: Oh God, no! Stop talking silly.
5: That's what I'm saying. There's no way. Like, they're just gonna put it in their garage. That's it.
4: Peep Rock's a major figure in American automotive design. At 19, he was hired at GM as a designer, making him one of the youngest. He helped shape the 1963 Corvette Stingray. He then went to Shelby. He designed the aerodynamic body for the Shelby Cobra Daytona Coupe, is what we're talking about last night. 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Philip in Pennsylvania, what's on your mind?
0: Hey, John Clay Wolf, love your show, man. I listen all the time. We're the Wolf Pack. Earlier you were talking about deer up there in California or where you're at, and I'm just wondering, you know, I'm in PA, like, do they look homeless or are they asking for handouts or, I mean, would you eat California deer?
4: There were deer outside of the door this morning that we saw, and they do look homeless.
5: Huh.
4: They do have that homeless vibe to them. So you're right. They did not ask me for a handout. But I do think that they applied for government subsidies.
6: Of course.
0: I'm pretty sure they have.
4: Thank you, Philip.
0: Thank you, John. I just wanted to call.
4: All right. Yeah. 800-800-7234. 800-800-RADIO. We're coming back with a lightning round in just a moment. That's where we buy the cars on the radio. Year, make, model, miles, average, rough, or clean, and tell them what you'll take for it. Not what you want for it, but what you'll take for it. And I'll actually buy your car on the radio right here in front of everybody. Like Pawn Stars, where you throw it down on the counter. Or Antique Roadshow, They don't really buy anything. They just talk about it. Do you have that clip? God, I want to hear that
5: again. We will have it coming back. Yes, I have it.
4: Okay, good. That Antique Roadshow clip from earlier this morning was one of the funniest things I've heard in a long time. All right, I'll be right back.
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1: Mitch in Oklahoma. A 2018 Chrysler 300. 8-cylinder.
2: Yes,
1: 67,000 miles.
2: Only 67,000. Garage cat.
1: Is it a C or an S?
2: I'm not sure. How would I tell?
1: It should say it on the ass end. But you sure it's an 8-cylinder?
2: Because yeah.
1: It says here L, and an L is a 6-cylinder. There's a Touring L that's a 6-cylinder.
2: Yeah, no, it's a V8.
1: Okay. Anyway, we'll just go V8. We'll just go with a C. And it's got 67,000 miles on it. What do you want for it?
2: Garage cat, baby.
1: So it's nice.
2: Yeah, it's nice.
1: What do you want for it?
3: Man, I don't know. I'm thinking it's somewhere in the 20s.
2: I honestly got...
1: The 20s?
2: I just pulled the trigger 20s? Well, yeah, it's a nice car.
1: Okay.
2: I'm in Oklahoma. You know how we are.
1: Hard-ass Oklahoma. You are the dumbass of the day if you want something that starts with a 2 for that car. It's too much.
2: Okay.
1: It's just... I mean, I pulled up. When I saw Oklahoma calling in, I got my stuff together. So I wanted to know what I was getting into. The auction market on it is 15.6. So you old-fashioned, hard-ass Oklahoman, there's no way you're going to take that. Everybody's stupid. Right?
2: Hey, sell that bitch.
1: All right. But are you going to sell it?
2: Yeah. When I decided last night.
1: All
2: right. Do it.
1: Load it up into GiveMeTheVin.com.
2: On the show.
1: Yep.
2: We'll do it.
1: That's all I'm going to get for it. But just because you're being reasonable and you're a good leader for the other people in Oklahoma, I'm just going to go and give you what I can sell it for. 15.6. I'll buy it. All right. Go to GiveMeTheVin.com.
2: I love you, John. Thank you, sir.
4: Was that a reasonable Oklahoma guy?
1: Yeah, I don't know.
4: Wow.
1: I'm scared.
4: Yeah, I am too. Something's wrong with that
1: car. Something's wrong. Mac in Memphis, a 07 FJ Cruiser crawler, 140,000 miles. But it really, I mean, is it like a rock crawler completely modified?
5: No. So what this is I bought it new in 2007. And you know how they have certain companies that they put the special custom packages on it.
1: Yep.
5: So I've got the name. I don't know. I've got a little pamphlet for it. But so they actually call it the FJ Crawler package.
1: Okay.
5: It's got the ARB, again, from factory. So the heavy ARB bumpers, Pro Comp wheels, tires, and had a 3-inch old man Emu lift. So it's, I hadn't done anything to it. It's kind of how it came.
1: Average rough or clean?
5: It's in really good shape. My thing is with 140,000. My next thing, if I'm doing anything to it, is probably because I've never had to do anything to it. I probably want to.
1: It's a Toyota. You're not supposed to do anything to it.
5: Suspension. Yeah. Oh no, I'm not. I do the same thing that's already on there. But like I said, if anything, it's time. I'm not at 140. I'd probably put, I put new shocks.
1: I'll give you 10,000
5: on it, probably. Okay. That's what I was asking. I'm just curious. I'm going to hold on to it for that. I probably should have told you about my other one. So this one, yeah, I appreciate it, but I'll hold out. And see if I can.
1: Thank you. What did he just say?
4: I don't know. That's what I was trying to figure out.
1: He kind of reminded me of when I asked Scott on the IT team of when the new system was going to be ready. It was very, the whole thing, you couldn't put a finger on what he was saying.
4: There was nothing.
1: I'm probably
4: just a bunch of
1: words.
4: Probably
1: going to hold on to it for that, maybe. Should have told you about the other one.
4: Yeah. So okay. Is not selling it?
1: 140,000 mile FJ Cruiser, $10,000. Yeah. I think these cars, that car particularly, I think that one is never, it's not going down in value from where it is right now. I think it'll do nothing but go up.
4: They're pretty cool.
1: Yep. Be right back. Go to GiveMeTheVin.com if you want to sell yours. 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
1: See, at least they make movies for white people to enjoy. 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
1: You might not ever. Morning, everybody. Barbershop. Dave in Utah, you've got a 65 Buick Sport Wagon, 66,000 mile rat rod, 350 Camaro race engine. You want 9,000. Previous offers are closed. Now, this is an odd duck, Dave. Are you an odd duck?
2: Yeah, sometimes I like the wagons, I guess you might say.
1: But it's a rat rod, so like are the axles extended past the body lines?
2: I know. So what it's had done to it, it has disc brakes in the front and the disc brake conversion done on it. It has electric fan to keep it cool. And it has original paint. It's just kind of shiny original.
1: So where in Utah are you?
2: Some of that.
1: Where in Utah?
2: I'm near
1: Salt Lake-ish.
2: Near Salt Lake.
1: Right.
2: Yeah, Salt Lake-ish.
1: Is that multiple wife thing still like a real thing
3: here
1: up there?
3: Here we go. Yours.
2: I guess it depends on who you talk to.
1: I have a feeling you talk to a lot of people.
2: Yeah,
1: do you have multiple wives?
2: I guess I don't.
1: Like, do you wish you did?
2: It's just enough to have one, right?
1: Yeah.
4: Hello, Salt Lake, by the way.
1: Hello, Salt Lake. I know there's more to Utah than multiple wives, but us people around the country that don't understand it always want to hear more about it. But, back to your car. Take pictures of this thing and load this one up into a different website because that'll go to me on these freakazoid cars. Give me the VIN, so the initials GMTV, right? 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Throw it in there. Let me take a look because.
2: Yeah, it has a glass roof to it, too. You know, the glass top.
1: Sounds like a winner.
2: You don't see very many of them anymore.
1: So, I very well may buy it. Thank you, sir. 800-800-7234. 800-800-RADIO. David, real quick, what was your story? Speaking of Mormonism.
5: My ex-wife, we got divorced, and she left me for this guy. She was having an affair with her. Well, after whatever time they stayed together, they broke up. Then I found out that the guy she was broke up with me for was bisexual and broke up with her for a man.
1: Oh.
5: Yeah.
1: Did you ask her how it felt when he left her for another man?
5: No, sir, I didn't. I was in a kind of daze because it was so crazy the way it happened. Because like I say, she was having an affair with this guy for a year.
1: Right.
5: And then she broke up with me, and then that happened. I, you know, found out that he was bisexual. So, yeah, no, I never talked to her too much after that.
1: Turns out she was bisexual. He was bisexual.
5: No. The guy was bisexual. The guy that she left me for was bisexual. He left her for another man.
1: And then he's going to leave him and come back to you, and we're going to do the whole circle of New Orleans.
5: No.
1: Thank you for calling. 800-800. Of course, that was from New Orleans. Where the hell else would it have been from?
3: Right.
6: This is like Jerry Springer.
7: Yeah.
6: I mean, you can't.
7: Every week.
6: Jerry Springer show would make up that stuff. This is not made up.
7: You don't have to.
1: No. No. This Amazing. Show writes itself. It's been writing itself for 20 years.
6: Yes.
1: Oh, Cincinnati. Let's grab this one and see what they got. Cincinnati, what you got? Oh, you got a cord? Yeah, 300,000-mile cord. Ouch. Oh, Cincinnati, I shouldn't have taken this call.
6: No.
1: This one's not airworthy. Does that make sense?
6: No.
1: Cincinnati.
8: No, I have a different car.
1: Oh, what have you got now?
8: I got a different car.
1: Okay.
8: I have a 2002 ES300 Lexus 6-cylinder. I bought it brand new, but it's in good shape. But it's a 2002, and I'm thinking about selling it.
1: How many hundreds of thousands of miles are on it?
8: 190,000 miles.
1: We could just round it up and call it two, just so we can remember. ES, it's an ES, you said?
8: Yes, sir. ES300.
1: Okay, with 200K. I'm going to guess it's in good shape. Just listening to your voice, you sound like the kind of guy that would take care of a car. Yeah. But I'm looking at comps, right? Are you sitting down? Here's the last 10 wholesale transactions that went down on this car. $600, $500, $1,500, $1,100, $1,300.
8: Yeah.
3: Mm.
8: Okay.
1: I'm sorry. That's the market. I don't make the market. I just trade it.
3: He went from an Accord as a POS to that.
1: Yeah, I mean, he just got, you know, he's following the Dave Ramsey method. Yeah. There's nothing wrong with that. That car gets him. That car's got life in it. Actually, that car should be worth more than that, even though it's ugly at this point. But it is what it is. I just can't. I don't know what to tell you. Reed, you have a 24 F-350 Diesel King Ranch with 35,000 miles. I do want to buy it, but I can't do it on the radio right now because I'm in a different segment. Will you please just go to givemethevin.com and load it up?
7: Yeah, you got it.
1: Thank you, sir. All right.
3: JD's jonesing to do.
9: Now, it's time for Plane Talk.
3: Yes, you are.
9: Captain J.D. Wright.
3: He's got this Wing Walker story that you've been talking about all day long.
10: Well, it's actually more of a hopeful story about life. It shows you're never too late to start anything. 97-year-old woman in England broke her own Guinness World Record for the oldest female wing walker. Betty Bromage was her name. Has pursued her thrill-seeking hobby. You think, well, she's 97. She must have been doing this for 50, 60 years. No, you'd be wrong. She started this at 87. What? Cut number 14.
11: Are you a bit nervous?
10: No.
11: Never nervous. The word can't is not really my vocabulary.
3: The word what?
11: I never thought she'd do anything like that.
10: Can't.
12: Officially amazing!
11: Great, bit bumpy, but it was great.
3: Hold on, let me make sure that's right.
11: Are you a bit nervous?
10: No.
11: Never nervous. The word can't is not really my vocabulary.
3: Okay, that's close.
10: By the way, she set her previous record when she was 93. Now she's 97. I mean, and she didn't start this until she was in her late 80s.
3: Like, is that basically she just doesn't care to die?
10: I think
3: at
10: some point. At some point, you just go, you know what? If I die now, what the heck? I mean, like parachuting. I've done all kinds of things. I've flown helicopters and Goodyear blimps and ultralights and everything else. Hell, it's just been crazy. But I won't parachute.
3: Well, what age? Like, is an age you say, you know what?
10: Probably about her age, about 87. They'd be like, okay, you know what? If you bounce now, it's not that big of a deal.
3: Lived a full life.
10: Lived a full life.
3: What about you, John? Is there something you do and you say, you know what?
10: I haven't done?
1: I've done it all.
10: Yeah.
3: No, something scary that you just won't do anymore.
10: Have you ever parachuted?
1: No, I have no interest in that, really.
10: Okay.
1: No reason to jump out of a perfectly good airplane, as a lot of people say.
10: Totally.
1: And I have no interest in, like, climbing Mount Everest, even though forget my leg problem. Even if it wasn't a problem, I wouldn't want to do that. There's too many people that die. I'm just really happy with what I'm doing, and I just don't feel the need to do more.
3: So there's nothing that's just like, oh, I can't do that. It's too dangerous.
1: Oh. Mm. I don't want to wing walk.
3: No. But if you're 90 years old, at that point, you're just like, screw it. What the hell?
1: I ride dirt bikes a lot, and I like to race more.
10: That's
1: on the Enduros. And I really don't do it very often, just because you get into that mode where you're pushing, and I don't. I'm going to break my collarbone again in the next 2 years. It's just going to happen. So when it happens, will you all just go ahead and tell me now how stupid I am?
10: No,
1: because that's just part of dirt bike riding. You're going to. I had a friend this week that fell down stupid, and you just break your collarbone. I'm okay with that.
3: You've accepted it's happening.
1: I do. No, I mean, I don't want to ride in a dragster. I don't know.
3: So that's not, you don't feel like it's too dangerous to ride in a dragster or anything?
1: I mean, for me, parachuting would be. I don't want to. I mean, for that reason.
3: Okay, so then at 90 years old, then you just say, screw it, right? Just ride in one? If you die, you die.
1: Nah.
3: No.
1: No. No. I mean, if I was going to ride in something at 90, I'd want to be in a jet car in the Bonneville Flats.
3: There you go.
10: Awesome, wouldn't it?
3: go out that way. That'd be cool. That way.
10: What a big flash of...
1: JD, when you rode with the Blue Angels, is that as good as it sounds?
10: Dude, that's as great as it sounds. And I was sick the rest of the day. They do everything to you you cannot even imagine. And you finally, at the very end of all that, upside down, sideways, left, you're up at the speed of the sound. You come back and they do the brake approach where they go over the top of the runway and they brake hard to the left. And I watched the world just turn black. And you go,
1: Oh, really?
10: I didn't pass out. But you can still hear, but you can't see. And you get out of the thing and you're shaking. I was sick. I'd do it again tomorrow.
1: Oh, JD, we met a guy at the airport day before yesterday.
10: Yep.
1: Number one stunt pilot in the country.
10: Wow.
1: He is retired now. Last name, Tucker.
10: I'd have to look it up. I don't know.
1: Talk to him for a bit.
10: Yep.
3: He's retired?
10: He's
1: not competing
10: retired.
1: Anymore.
10: No. But the Blue Angels, man, because they take you through all the show maneuvers. You know, they do everything, and they don't hold back. And they tell you, even after you puke, you hear the guy laughing at me, you're puking.
1: Steve in California, an O2 Excursion Diesel, 7.3, 230,000 miles. You want $25,000? 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
13: Yes,
1: if it had 180, I'd do it, but not with 235. All right.
13: Thank you.
1: Thank you, sir. Mm-hmm. Those things are worth a lot of money, but you get up to 235, you're really limiting your audience, and you got to buy it there and advance it from there. And the odds of something maybe breaking, it's just everybody's going to talk about it. It's not going to buy it because it's got 235 on it. I'd rather deal on stuff that I can sell. All right, we'll be right back.
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1: On our second album, which not many people have heard, it's called October, we had a song called Rejoice, and in it went, I can't change the world, but I can change the world in me. So that's what we were thinking about back then. Now I would say it's more like, maybe we can change the world, but I can't change the world in me. 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
4: 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I think that this is the name of the slave holder and then the name of the slave underneath it.
3: It's a dog collar.
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0: every time.
1: Still funny.
2: Hey, Doyle in Montana, I think our guys are already communicating with you. Is that right? On the 25 vet?
3: Yeah, yeah, they are. I just figured that you didn't want to hear any more 2001 Lexuses with 600,000 miles.
2: He's got a 25 Corvette. Not knocking the car, but it's the base. Why can't I just say it? It's a 1LT. It's the lower sticker one, right? And I sent the guys a note and said, buy this car if it makes sense, and I'm sure we're going to buy it. Where in Montana are you?
3: Yeah. I am in northeast Montana in the Bakken oil fields.
2: Ah. Are you in the oil business?

0: And right now I am in the oil business.
1: I've never been up there.
0: Yep. Don't come now. It sucks. Go to Western Montana. It's way nicer.
1: Right.
0: It's wheat fields and oil fields out here. And that's it.
1: Well, thanks for
0: absolutely. I figured I'll get back in. I'll be in late tonight. I'm headed up near the Canadian border right now. So when I get in later tonight, I'll upload that to give me the VIN. And I figured a nice 25 Corvette sounds a lot better than whatever that Lexus was.
1: It does. And we like buying new cars. We will. I mean, obviously, you're up there in the middle of nowhere, which you know better than we do. So the transport cost out of there is going to be higher than normal. So we've got to factor that in. But we'll get her handled.
0: Yeah, no, that's fine. I figured you'd give me a pretty good deal rather than these cheapos around here.
1: Oh yeah, we will. So, we love we do all the time. Yep. And if you're up there run into those rich bastards that have big collections of cars and somebody passes away and they wanted to sell them all, please remember to tell us because I'll head up there and buy them.
0: Yeah, they give them all to their kids and then their kids all think that they're worth $400,000 a piece.
1: Yep.
0: And then they rot.
1: And then they sell them
0: everywhere else.
1: Then they sell them after about 2 years of realization, after a few opinions, and they tell people like me how stupid I am. And then they hear that two or three times, like, okay, this isn't so stupid. And then they want the money.
0: Well, yeah, and then they have to pay all the electric costs and everything on the buildings that they're stored in. And then they're like, oh yeah, I better get rid of these.
1: But they're rich oil people, so they can afford it. So it's okay.
0: Farmers and oil people, and then everybody else.
1: Thank you for calling, Doyle. Thank you. The next segment is the truth. We do this, we try to do it once a week lately, where you call in 800-800-7234, 800-800-RADIO. 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
2: Such a whopper, too.
1: Is it?
2: This is great. Yeah, we got the guy put his car into GiveMeTheVIN.com, and we gave him an offer. It's a Plymouth Prowler. We offered $18,000. So he says, Dear John, thanks again for being willing to offer $18,000 for my Plymouth Prowler. I appreciate you and Give Me the VIN for taking the time to work with me. Now, I wanted to present an alternative structure that could potentially make sense for both of us. Rather than selling the Prowler outright, I would be interested in discussing whether Give Me the VIN would consider structuring the $18,000 as a short-term loan secured by the vehicle title while allowing me to maintain possession of the vehicle. Give Me the VIN, purchase the Prowler for $18,000. Then I have the opportunity to repurchase the vehicle at $28,000 between 30 and 45 days later. This would be extremely helpful because I currently need reliable transportation for a number of important business meetings and negotiations. I'm also helping structure opportunities for my 14-year-old stepson, Omar Mohammed, who is an emerging basketball prospect.
1: Understand.
2: Love to do this. Please let me know, John. Best, Maximus Charles King.
1: Okay, are you ready to? Can you take a memo?
2: I'm doing it right now.
1: Dictate.
2: Yes, sir. I got it right.
1: Dear Maximus Charles King, are very excited about your offer and would love to engage at the opportunity to do a short-term loan on your car. Okay. However, the only caveat that we would like to change in your deal structure is that we have the title and the car in our possession, and we will gladly hold it for up to 90 days.
3: Oh.
1: While you assort your finances.
2: Finances.
1: Now, I'm not running a title, Max, no. But if the guy wants to pay me 10 G's juice, to sit on one for 30 days. I'll give him 90 days, but I'm not letting him keep the car.
2: Perfect.
3: Wow.
1: So that's not a no, that's a yes.
2: That's a yes.
1: And I, dear Charles Maximus Omar,
2: yep.
1: I feel that if you are trying to restructure your finances, you need business meetings, etc., and work, I suggest you don't take a Plymouth Prowler to those meetings because it will set off a different vibe than what it sounds like you're trying to achieve in your life at this time.
2: We call that a red flag.
3: Nice. All right, it's time, guys.
2: What? Oh, it's time?
4: I can't tell you the truth because I love you too much, stupid.
5: Now, somebody's not telling the truth here.
6: Sometimes the truth about how pissed off we are wins.
7: Put aside your selfish male ego and tell the truth.
8: You can't handle the truth.
1: Ready? We're loaded. Sean Midland, go.
9: Yeah, I'd like to tell you this, but there's no possible way I will ever, after 5.5 hours, think that it's funny that someone happened to pass away on the toilet due to my personal plumbing issue I'm having now.
1: Okay. There's his truth. Dustin in Texas, go. Dustin, go. You're on.
10: Hi. Yes. Got it.
1: Bye, Dustin in Texas.
3: The truth,
1: we
3: got to
1: go faster than that, buddy. It's time for the truth. Joe in Pittsburgh.
11: The truth is, screw Philadelphia. Pittsburgh's going to the Super Bowl.
1: Oh. I hope you're right. David in Oklahoma, go.
12: The truth is, the show was much better before June. Less commercials.
1: We don't have more commercials.
2: No. Nope.
1: Mm-mm. Promise. David in Dallas, go.
13: Truth is, I still don't pay for my drugs, and I love the show.
1: Good. Sam, you're on, go.
14: The truth is, the Strait of Hormuz is a U.S. territory. Go DJT.
1: All right.
3: Okay.
1: Jerry in Texas, go.
15: Yeah, I believe Cowboys are going to the Super Bowl.
1: Oh, all righty, there you go. George in Cyprus, go.
3: Got one more.
16: No. This is Muhammad, Iran. The truth is, my camel's balls has fleas.
1: Ben in Fort Worth, go.
3: Last one.
17: Red Sox are winning the World Series.
1: Boo! One more. Are we really out of time?
3: You get real quick.
1: Rich in Florida, go.
18: Yes, sir. I'm not in Florida no more. I'm in Texas, but both weathers are very comparable at the...
1: Jeff in Jacksonville, go.
19: Truth is, Fauci did not kill himself.
1: All right.
2: Yet.
1: Okay, everybody. 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

0: America. Look at you people. Already awake, already pissed off, somehow sitting in traffic before the sun's even had its first cup of coffee. It's Saturday morning. Normal people are asleep. Successful people are working. Divorced people are scrolling Facebook looking for hookups in a bass boat that they absolutely cannot afford. So congratulations. Your weekend has officially peaked at 8:03 in the morning. Because there's you. You turned on the radio. You found us. 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I suggest you just go to jcwshow.com and watch the whole charade on video. I'm John Clay Wolf. This is the John Clay Wolf Show. Some people call it the Give Me the Vin Show. Let's screw up a perfectly good Saturday. Get to drinking our coffee and offending folks. Good morning, Michael Turley.
1: Just taking a sip of coffee as you're saying that there. Good morning, John. Where are you, John?
0: I'm in Monterey, California at Car Week.
1: Oh,
0: and it's early. It's early out here. It's early out here. It's 5:08.
1: You're in California?
0: I'm at a crash house.
2: You want to know why that's funny?
0: Why?
2: Because all of us have a thing in front of us saying John is currently in Florida.
0: What's wrong?
2: At the Motor Gig Enclave Car and Coffee event. So that is not true.
1: Amy gave us the wrong information.
0: No, that is August 29th, Tampa Bay.
2: 29th.
1: Okay.
0: Tampa Bay, we will be on location August 29th. At the Cars and Coffee Motor Enclave in Tampa Bay, Florida.
2: 29th, okay.
0: It's a big deal. And Corolla is going to come do his podcast with us from like 10 to noon in our show morning.
2: That's cool.
0: We're going to double up
2: from
0: stage in the Motor Enclave in Florida. No, I'm on the other coast, homeboy.
2: Okay, say again where you are today.
0: Well, I mean, if y'all can't figure it out, I don't want to tell you.
1: No, the people want to know,
2: how
1: man.
2: Do we know? You jet set around. We never know where you are.
0: This is complicated. Yeah. All you got to do is have a pulse and an IQ. What's going on this week? It's Pebble Beach. It's Car Week. It's the Super Bowl of cars.
2: Okay.
1: Oh.
2: Pebble Beach. Gotcha.
0: Monterey. Yeah.
1: Some nice cars are there.
0: Hey, Braden, why don't you just go to Starbucks and get us some coffee? All right.
2: Braden.
0: My on-site producer is asleep. He's making coffee in the background. Did you ever see MTV The Real World?
1: Yes.
2: Sure.
1: Love that show.
2: Yeah.
0: This isn't far from that.
1: The place you're really? Staying at is like that?
0: Yeah. I mean.
1: Damn.
0: I'm in a house with 7 grown-ass men.
1: Oh.
0: And we're kind of like it's college.
1: Oh, that sounds fun.
0: It is kind of fun. And there's people sleeping on couches. There's people that are acting like they're asleep on the floor next to me that are wondering why I'm talking so loud.
1: Is there a tiger in the bathroom?
0: There is no tiger in the bathroom at this moment.
2: The background music is coming in the air tonight by Phil Collins.
1: And Mike Tyson.
2: Mike Tyson coming in.
0: I'm really not hungover. I feel pretty damn good.
1: You sound good. You sound up for it is out there.
0: It's 5, and I've got the front door open because it's like 60 degrees outside.
2: Nice.
0: And it's nice out here. Yeah. But yeah, Car Week is a neat ordeal. Like tomorrow morning's the lawn at Pebble, and then Corolla and his crew are at the track. They're going to the track every day because they do the race thing, the Laguna Seca. Mm. And I've been at the auctions. Yesterday was Meekum and RM and Broad Arrow, and today I'm here with you guys until whatever time, and then I'll figure out what I'm going to do after that.
1: Did you buy anything yesterday?
0: Accidentally.
1: Uh-oh.
2: How do you accidentally buy something? Unless it's a hamburger.
0: So you're sitting on the front row of the auction.
2: Yeah, and you sneeze.
0: No. A resto mod.
2: Achoo! Sold!
0: For you car queers out there.
2: Yeah.
0: And I've done little videos on this before. I've talked about 1963 Corvette split windows.
2: Yep.
0: Right? And I've told you that people have modified them. Because, like, back in 63, then they changed it in 64, and they got rid of the split window. And people that had the split window that wanted to look like they had the newer car would go to a body shop and cut that post out and put in the rear glass of a 64. Anyway, this 63 rolls by. Good shape. Great shape. It's absolute, which there's not that many no reserve cars. And you got to keep your eye on the no reserve cars because you might rip one, right?
2: Mm-hmm.
0: You never know. It's just my job to keep alert, on point. Rolls by. I look up. You know, it's split windows 63. $200,000, $150,000, $100,000, $50,000. Okay, $50,000. I'm in. Sure. I mean, because a split window rest of month's worth $150,000.
2: Okay.
0: So then, okay, nobody's hitting it. Then $60,000. They come back to me, $70,000. I hit it again. Yep, 70. We're cool. And then it stops.
1: Huh.
0: And I look up at the screen. And my largest fear just occurred. It says 1964 Corvette.
2: Oh, you're bitten on the wrong car.
0: No, I was not.
2: What?
0: It was a 60. It was a split window Corvette. And the only year that they made a split window Corvette is in 1963.
2: Gotcha.
0: But when the guy did the restoration and modification, he decided it'd be cute to make it a split window.
1: On a 64.
0: On a 64. So did I buy something, J.D. Ryan?
2: Yes, I did.
0: And thank you so much for bringing it up. I thought I left my wife at home.
2: You're quite welcome. I'm glad to keep you on track.
1: You bought the only 64 split window out there.
3: What's wrong with you, John? Why'd you buy the wrong car?
0: Oh, yeah. But, you know, I was looking at it, and it's going to be fine. It's no problem.
1: So you paid, what, $70,000?
0: 70 plus the 7 plus the 1500 to get it home. Let's call it 80 for S's and giggles. And
1: what motor's in it?
0: I don't know.
2: Maybe you need your wife to go with you on
0: these
2: trips.
0: Why all these questions?
2: Right.
0: Why are y'all so... I mean, you know, you want to know what I'm wearing? You want to know about my underwear?
2: No,
0: get off my
2: just
0: ass.
2: Want to know what you're doing. We're just concerned.
0: Well, concerned.
2: Yeah, I mean, the listeners... You just lost the listener about you, Mr. John Hollywood.
0: Well, let's hear about it.
2: Sure, this is from Brother Ben in Houston.
4: Hey, you just lost a listener.
2: What's up, Hollywood John? You've been rubbing elbows with all the big wigs in California just way too much. I liked it back when the show was just a bunch of drunks in a shack in Fort Worth. That was
0: right. But now it's a bunch of drunks in a shack in Monterey, California.
2: Monterey.
0: So it hadn't changed that much.
2: You've lost your soul, Johnny. You need a natty light and an ass kicking. That's from Brother Ben in Houston.
0: Oh, God.
2: I know.
0: Open your mind.
4: You just lost a listener.
2: They're just jealous.
1: Hollywood John.
2: They're just jealous.
0: Yeah, what do you mean? You think I'm hanging out with my celebrity friend or something?
2: Oh, I don't know. Jay Leno.
1: Chip Foose. I mean, you
2: Adam
1: keep
2: Carolla.
1: Going.
2: Carolla. You want us to keep going?
0: You've
1: been in California for how long now?
0: I've got a handful of them.
2: Right.
0: We were watching this movie last night in the... drinking beer and watching TV. And
2: you and Leno?
0: Carolla.
2: Okay, Carolla. Oh,
1: excuse me.
0: That's whose house I'm at.
1: Oh!
2: I don't doubt it at all.
1: No.
0: I'm sure he'll come down a little bit whenever they wake up. And there was a scene where they were walking down the Hollywood Walk of Fame.
2: Right.
0: And I cock off. You know, I cock off and there's about 10 of us watching TV. Like, hey, Adam, I know you're keeping up with where they are, what storefront they are. Do you think they're walking on yours?
2: Star.
0: Right. I was like did one... I said, how did that work? Because this movie was made in 83. Did, like, somebody have to die for yours to live?
2: That'd take somebody up. I don't think they did.
0: He told me who it was. He made up some joke about how they took somebody, but I don't remember what it is. So anyway, back to the guy that is casing on me. You're right.
2: Just admit
0: it. I don't know. Where's Bob? Is that another story for another time?
1: Yeah, well, we have the Bobbo files coming up here in about 20 minutes, so we can talk about where is Bob.
0: Okay.
1: It's a great question. But Tampa right now, Bay, it's Dial Deal.
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0: I might give the 5. 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
0: Is it a short bed or a long bed? I know it's a long bed because you're being too reasonable.
1: Bed.
0: Yeah, right.
1: Yeah, it's an 8-foot bed.
0: I'm really leaning on the 4, man.
1: It's a pretty truck.
0: I hear you. 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Some rust on the right side of the frame. Had steel welded. That's nice. 04 4Runner Limited. 210 on the clock. You had some rust on the side. And instead of replacing the fender, you just got a hacksaw out and cut that out and then welded you a piece in there.
2: No rust at all on the body. This is on the frame where the air condition leaked down on it and compromised the frame. So I had to go.
0: Oh, good. So it's good and safe. Something you're willing to take the children and the women in.
3: Yeah.
2: Maybe
0: $3,000. Probably $3,000. $3,000. 800. Yeah, go to GiveMeTheVIN.com and load it up. I'm taking these blind because we didn't get these loaded. Good morning. 845 area code. I don't know where that is. Where are you?
4: This is John.
0: And where are you, John?
4: I'm in Greenwood Lake, New York.
0: Okay.
4: Now I am.
0: What you got?
4: I had a 1957.
0: We're only taking present tense phone calls in the lightning round. Greg in Long Island, New York.
5: Hey, how you doing? Got a 1968.
0: I'm listening.
5: Hello, you hear me?
0: Yep, gotcha.
5: Okay, 1968 Pro Street Mercury Cougar XR7. It's an Art Morrison chassis, old chassis car. It's a Pro Street.
0: So it's a dragster.
5: Yeah, but it's street legal.
0: Oh, it's got the good white trash 80s big back tire, maybe some drag bars. I mean, how many tattoos are you packing?
5: It's got a narrowed 9-inch Ford rear. It's got a 4-link rear suspension. It's got a strut front suspension. And it's got Wildwood brake disc brakes all the way around.
0: How many tattoos do you have?
5: Zero.
0: Really?
3: Mullet?
5: Yes, sir.
0: Did you inherit this car?
5: No, I built it.
0: All right. This really isn't my bag. These cars, these Pro Streets, I've been down this road. I don't have much luck with them at all. The parts is what they're worth. And that you really need to sell that in a hobbyist forum to your other friends. It's like ghetto cars. You know, like lowrider kind of ghetto-y cars. Those guys swap amongst each other, women and cars. And you're gonna do a lot better in that space. I'm gonna hurt your feelings badly on this because I'm in the wholesale auction. I'm in the wholesale auction business. And
5: you know what I'm doing right now?
0: What?
5: I'm driving a 2017 Kenworth, hauling a set of double trailers.
0: Where are you taking it?
5: My work week right now. Taking it to Farmingdale, New York.
0: All right. Well, have a good day. Thank you for tuning in. I'm assuming we're on a Q104 with you, WAXQ. And
5: yes.
0: New York City, how the hell are you? You know why I wanted to be on this station is because Tony Soprano used to listen to this station in The Sopranos. Absolutely. If you look at him in his Suburban when he's driving around worrying about everything, bitching about people, thinking about who he's going to whack, who he's not, he's listening right here. On Q104, New York City, WAXQ. And that's why I'm here with you. Not that I'm a badass. I was just a fan. And I hope you're a fan of this show, and I'm a fan of you guys. We'll be right back.
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4: 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I think that this is the name of the slave holder and then the name of the slave underneath it.
3: It's a dog collar.
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0: That was pretty funny.
1: I found that.
2: It's a dog collar.
0: Can you play that one more time? Because I was listening close. 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
4: What do you think this is?
5: I think that it's a slave bracelet. I would like to think that my relatives helped to free the slaves, and that was one of the ones that they freed, or maybe they found. I think that this is the name of the slave holder and then the name of the slave underneath it.
4: It's a dog collar.
6: This is.
0: That's great. Oh, yeah. Just some dumb blonde talking about nothing.
2: Nothing.
0: Shut up. I'd like to think that my family freed the slaves. No, honey. It's a dog collar. Okay. Good morning, everybody. It is Saturday morning. August 15th, 2026 is the year. My name's John Clay Wolf. You've got JD right here on my right.
2: Good morning.
0: You got Michael Turley right here on my left.
7: Yo!
0: And I'm remote, so you got Bobbo right across from me.
7: Well.
0: Mm-hmm. I don't hear him.
7: No.
2: You don't.
7: No. No, there's no Bobbo.
2: That's not Bobbo you're hearing.
8: Guess
0: where's
8: again.
0: Bob? Well, where's Bob?
7: It's a good question, John. He called in sick. So, in fact, you know, you remember the show Dragnet?
0: No.
7: You don't
0: Yes, but I don't remember anything about it.
7: Well, I mean, there's a lot of facts you need to figure out to see if was he really sick
0: or
7: what's going on with him. So, figure we'll just bring back Dragnet here.
2: It's a TV show where they give you little clues along the way to find out. And in the end, you find out what the criminal did.
7: Because everybody had calls from Bobbo yesterday. Okay. And so this is my conversation.
0: He called me at about 5 o'clock California time.
2: Okay.
0: But I did not speak with him because I was in the middle of an auction.
7: Okay. That's about, so 5 o'clock, 7. That's about the time. Yeah, there was one of the calls was around that time, 7 o'clock Central. So to do the play the role of detective here is AO. Okay. He's going to join us, and let's reenact the phone conversation. And do you figure out, was Bobbo sick? Here's the Bobbo files.
9: The story you are about to see is true. The names have been changed to protect the innocent.
10: This is the city. Dallas-Fort Worth, Texas. People live here. People work here. They raise families here. And sometimes they call in sick here. Most sick people go to bed, drink fluids, take their temperature. They try to sleep. But every once in a while, a case comes across your desk that doesn't quite add up. This is one of those cases. The date was August 14th, 7:40 a.m. Bobbo calls Turley. He says he wants to thank him for sending over the clip for a story about two former NBA players wanting to enter the WNBA draft. Bobbo sounds engaged, alert, excited even. He can't even especially look forward to watching Paige Buchers versus Caitlin Clark. He's so excited and apparently hoping to see Sophie Cunningham. Then, Bobbo made this noise. Remember that noise. It may become important later. 12 noon, AO calls Turley. He has information. Earlier, he had a conversation with Bobbo, a conversation that raised questions.
11: Hey, Turley, I talked to Bobbo. Here's a recording.
12: Hey, what I'm doing is a hospital of my uncle. All right. Hey, I watched Stand By Me. Have you ever seen Stand By Me? Anyway, hospital, uncle, and I'm fine.
11: Bobbo, do you need a ride? I can come get you, bro. I love you, man. You don't need a driver. You medicated?
12: I'm fine.
10: At this point, investigators have questions, but no conclusions. Not yet. 6:27 p.m. Bobbo calls Turley again. There's been a development. Bobbo says he's sick. He reports a temperature of 101 degrees Fahrenheit. He says he won't be able to make the show, but he makes a promise. All the audio will be ready. All the run sheets will be ready. The show will go on. Case closed? Not exactly. 9:39 p.m. Turley's phone rings. It's Bobbo. Again. The man who 3 hours earlier reported a 101 degree fever has apparently remembered something.
12: Hey, Travis Kelce audio clip. Hey, we need to play the song Chucky's Love.
10: But Bobbo isn't finished. He has one more piece of information. His lady friend is in the hospital. Why? She can't poop.
1: What?
10: Bobbo says he wishes he could drive over there and see her. There's only one problem. What? He can't because he's too sick. Let's review the evidence. At 7:40 in the morning, he discusses the WNBA and growling about Sophie Cunningham. At noon, there's a suspicious conversation with AO. 6:27, he's suddenly running a 101 fever and can't make the show. 9:39 last night, calling Turley with Travis Kelce production notes, drunken musical inspiration, and a hospital bowel movement update. Those are the facts. You be the judge. Was Bobbo really sick?
0: 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What is your synopsis, Dorian?
6: Two things. One, I'm outside and it's foggy on the ground here. Number two, Paul Skeets, you know, he wins the big award. He fell off since the All-Star break. He fell off his speed. He's down 2 mph on his fastball. But the Pirates have won 2 games in a row. Finally.
0: That's okay. Wonderful.
7: Yeah.
0: More so than that, I was going to you for your synopsis on Bobbo, the Bobbo file. What do you think happened to Bobbo?
6: 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We need Columbo on this one. 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
7: What's your feeling
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0: call
7: this,
0: in
7: John?
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2: So when we broke, we're looking for our co-host, Bob, a.k.a. Bobbo. He called in yesterday. He was working on show production in the morning. By the afternoon, he started calling people, telling everyone he felt sick. And by the evening, he started talking crazy like he had a fever. Yes. About Travis Kelce, Caitlin Clark, and Oldies Radio. We don't know where he is. We have a few of you that called in with ideas. Cabo Mike in New Brunswick, New Jersey. What do you think?
3: Good morning.
2: Morning.
3: I know where he's at.
2: All right.
3: He's down in Cabo, partying with Sammy Hagar. He got into that tequila, man.
2: Oh. Could be. AJ in Florida.
4: He's in Florida at the strip club with Motley Crue.
2: Pre-K, put it on hold, dude.
4: Hey, they play tonight in Tampa, so anything's possible.
5: Oh, do they really?
2: Ooh. Hey, I will be at Tampa. I'll be at Tampa at the Motor Enclave. JD, if you can put that up on our Facebook page so people know where that is, our Tampa friends.
6: I'll do it right now.
2: Just put in Cars and Coffee, the Motor Enclave, Tampa, Florida. It's a large event.
5: Free.
2: And
6: what?
5: Yes.
6: What?
5: It's a free event.
4: Is it a car auction or a concert?
2: No, it's just like a Cars and Coffee. Where people gather.
4: Hey, it's
2: a whole event that weekend. But
4: I'll drink iced coffee and check out some.
2: All right. Anthony in Pennsylvania.
7: Hey, this is Mad Dog Columbo. I think I know what's wrong with Bubba.
2: Okay.
7: Can I ask you a question?
2: I hate it when people ask me if they can ask me a question. But yes.
7: Well, this is Columbo. I got to ask you a question.
2: Yeah. Okay.
7: I'm Columbo. That's what he says. Can I ask you a question?
5: That's right. Okay.
7: By the way, my wife, she's a big fan of yours. My wife loves your show. Big fan of yours. See, I think Bobo, when he was trying to get a hold of you, were buying a 63 Corvette split window.
2: Right.
7: And when he found out you got a 64, he got absolutely sick to his stomach because he thought you'd never do that. See, I think that's what happened. Can I ask you a question now?
2: Yes, Columbo.
7: Okay. My all wife, right. She's a big fan of yours. That's what I was saying. That's all I wanted to say. I think that's what happened to Bobo.
2: Okay. Thank you.
7: I think that one that you bought a 64.
2: Thank you, Anthony. Pittsburgh, Pennsylvania. Where's Bobo? You're on the air. Your number ends in 603. No?
8: Yeah.
2: You call? Yeah. Where's my dog? You're on the air. Do you not hear me? Oh, God.
8: I hear you.
2: Okay, good. Talk to
8: you
2: me.
8: There?
2: Yeah, I'm there. You betcha. Let's
8: okay,
2: go.
8: Okay, I got a 1978 Lincoln Continental 4-door. 17,000 original miles. Mm. Mint condition.
2: Okay.
8: Still has the original tires.
2: Okay.
8: Want to sell it? What's it worth?
2: What color?
8: White with green cloth interior.
2: Is it a Bill Blass or a who's that golfer?
8: No,
2: Jack Nicklaus?
8: No.
2: Because they had the
8: no,
2: white.
8: No, it's none of those. It's a town car. It's a plain white, refrigerator white, not the metallic.
2: Four door.
8: Big.
2: How long have you had it?
8: About 10 years.
2: Where did you buy it? I've got questions.
8: I bought it off of private owner. He had it, then his father had it before him. So I'm really the third owner, but their family, then me.
2: Okay.
8: It's literally mint condition. There is zero rust anywhere.
2: Is it $5,000?
8: Brake lines. No,

0: I gotta get. I'm thinking more.
1: How much more?
0: Had all the oil, all the fluids changed. Everything serviced.
1: How much more?
0: I was looking for 10, John.
1: Yeah? Is it pristine?
0: Yes. It is. The car was undercoated when it was brand new, so they got carried away a little with the undercoating, I would say, under the hood, but that's all detail job.
1: 1978 town car, white green, 17,000 miles, owned by one family till you bought it 10 years ago. No rust.
0: Yes.
1: Her boobs are so tall, she doesn't need a bra. Right?
0: Yeah.
1: Are we saying the same thing? You and I talking the same language?
0: Yeah, headlights work. You know, the vacuum, that all works. Everything works on it.
1: Everything's got to work on it.
2: Mm-hmm.
1: Let's split the difference and do 7,500. Hey, let's split the difference and do 7,500.
0: 75.
1: Where are you located?
0: Pittsburgh.
1: All right. I've got a shop up there. I've got a guy up there. He can pay you Monday.
0: Oh, man, that's so tempting. Want me to send it to your site?
1: Sure. 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But let's get rolling. Get the title. Take a copy of the front and the back of the title, copy of your driver's license.
0: Okay.
1: Take about 10 pictures of the car, go all around it, and show us anything. Okay. And I mean anything that's bad, right? Because everything's good, okay, the way you're describing it. I just need to see anything that's bad. 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Check sitting there waiting. You drop it off at our spot in Pittsburgh. Get a check. Bada bing, bada boom. You're in, you're out. High five. We're friends.
0: Okay, and it got the 460 motor, too. So, the big motor.
1: Good. First car of the day.
0: Okay.
1: Thank you for calling in, sir. 800-800-7234-800-800-RADIO. AJ, you've got a Bobo sighting?
3: He was at the strip club in Tampa with the crew.
1: Ah.
2: You already had him, yeah. So have you looked at the chat room where they're thinking that Bobo's at?
1: No.
2: JCWshow.com. Yeah, Jay, do you have any of the comments there?
4: Sure, Bobo sounds guilty and drunk. Bobo's brown bottle flu. These are some. No, Bobo is not sick. What else?
2: He ran out for SpaghettiOs, is what they're saying.
4: He is contemplating where the iron furniture is he can sleep on.
1: How long has it been since we've had one of these illness episodes?
2: Well, it's usually about twice a year.
1: It's about twice a year, but I don't think he's built up a credit. I don't think
2: it's been.
1: Has it been a year?
2: Not in 2026. No. So this
1: he
2: is
1: has not gone missing like this.
2: Yeah.
1: In the year of 2026, the year of our Lord.
2: Yeah.
1: Okay. So do we just give him a pass?
2: I mean...
4: Sure. Of course you do.
1: What do you call that when you're facilitating and drunk?
5: A mulligan? No, that's golf.
2: No. Oh. enabling.
1: Enabling. Yes. JD, is this enabling behavior by us?
4: Absolutely. But we love Bob, so, you know.
1: But to have a funny guy, right?
4: Funny.
1: And to keep him funny.
4: Yeah.
1: If you choke him down too much, you try to control him too much, and his alcohol.
4: Yep.
1: You might squeeze the funny out of it.
4: You just might.
1: So, yes, I'm enabling him.
2: Yes.
1: But I'm also doing it for the good of the listeners.
4: Right. Yeah. You're
1: so we're all enabling him.
2: Yeah.
1: All right. We'll be back in just a minute.
2: Well, actually, John Clay Wolf. We got a couple of minutes, though.
1: Oh, we got time? All right.
2: Yeah, yeah.
1: All
2: we got time for a news story, in fact.
1: All right. Go ahead.
4: Okay.
1: Enable JD.
2: Yes.
4: Thank you very much. Well, this might be interesting for you if you ever loved Johnny Cash. Apparently, Australian comedian Jim Jefferies is not a fan of Johnny Cash, and people are not very happy at him. Here's cut number six, Mike.
6: Johnny Cash sucks. He is the most overrated artist in American history. I've lived in this country for 17 years, right? I've never stopped at the lights and had a convertible drive up next to me. What was his catchphrase?
7: Hi. I'm Johnny Cash. Ooh, what a wordsmith, eh?
6: Damn. How did you come up with it, Johnny?
7: Well, I went, hi, and then I said, I'm, and then I said my name.
6: His biggest concert was in a prison, and that's because the crowd couldn't leave.
4: So obviously, wow. Babbo loves Johnny Cash, so obviously he wrote that story.
5: Yeah, it's a good thing he's not here today. He wouldn't like that story at
4: not
5: all.
4: Not at all. No, sir.
1: There's a lot of truth to what that guy's saying, actually.
2: Really? You think he's overrated?
1: Yeah, I mean,
4: come on.
1: I think you love him because he's fun to love.
4: Right.
1: But let's listen to his voice. This was a good song.
8: Bound by wild desire.
5: June wrote this, actually. June.
2: June Carter, yeah.
8: I fell into a ring of fire. I fell into a burning ring of fire.
1: Yeah, I mean, I think he's good. I like the Johnny Cash movie with Joaquin Phoenix.
4: Oh, dude, it's so good.
2: Yeah. Walk the Line.
1: Yep, so good.
4: Yep, greatness.
1: So we don't have Johnny Cash here.
2: No, this is where Babbo, yeah, because Babbo's sick, but Babbo would come in as Johnny Cash.
1: Right.
2: And we get to talk to Johnny about it. So he had the story all ready to go, but he just didn't present himself here in person. Babbo's missing still.
1: How's the weather out there? It's 60 degrees out here in California.
4: And we hate you. It's 103.
2: It's Texas. It's hot. New York, it's humid. The East Coast is humid. Only place it's not is where you're at.
4: Right.
1: Monterey Peninsula, California.
4: Hawaii has
1: I've got good stories from out here. We'll be right back. Hang tight. I'll tell them. My name's John Clay Wolf. 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

Q1033, what's up? It's Mel Taylor. So every weekday at 5 p.m., Christopher's firing off free tickets. So it just makes your summer, you know, a little bit better. And to go for free, heck yeah. You've got tickets for theme parks. We got concert tickets, road trips. Be sure to listen to Christopher at 5 o'clock. 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

0: Q1033, rocking the Temecula Valley. Let's take a look today at your random facts. Did you know Vanna White is half Puerto Rican? Her father was a guy from Puerto Rico, and he abandoned the family, so she took her last name from her stepfather, Herbert White. Americans spend twice as much money suing each other as they do actually on cars. The first movie with a $100 million budget, it was True Lies. That was 1994. Made about $380 million. The tallest statue in America is the Statue of Liberty at 151 feet. That's not counting the pedestal. The second tallest is a 110 foot tall statue of Pegasus fighting a dragon outside a horse race in Florida. Elevators and escalators made by the Otis Elevator Company. They carry about 2 billion people a day, which means they transport the equivalent of every person in the world approximately every 4 days. That's pretty crazy. That's a look today at your random facts.
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1: I got a request for Colton. He is working on this fine Saturday. Wanted to hear anything from the 21 Pilots. Thanks so much for listening on the job and whatever you got going on today.

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It's Young Again.

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in the Temecula Valley. Q1033. Just recent, Jelly Roll said that he's got a lot going on right now, and he really needs some space and time away to think. You know, he's going through a divorce. So we might not see him for a bit, but I think we can allow him that time. I think it's a good thing. It's need a favor.

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Rocking the Temecula Valley, Q1033, it's Mel Taylor. Do you want some free stuff? That's probably a really dumb question. We got plenty. 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

0: the Temecula Valley, Q1033. Have you had a chance to see Spider-Man yet? Brand new day. It's a great movie. I saw it on actually the opening weekend. Took the kids to a Sunday matinee, and it's a long movie, but it's good. And they don't have big competition this weekend. Probably going to bring in still about $70 million or so. There is another movie, The End of Oak Street, so that's got Anne Hathaway and Ewan McGregor in it. It's a new sci-fi movie, fantasy. It's about a suburban neighborhood that gets transported back to the age of dinosaurs. Sounds interesting. Say it could make about $25 million, and it's got really great reviews. Also, you got Nimrod, the new Green Day movie that's out, loosely based really, you know, on their life, and it's very nostalgic. It's 90s. I have not seen it, but I have seen the preview. Then Smashing Pumpkins yesterday on the music side, Sending Hearts to All My Dearies, a tribute to Smashing Pumpkins. If you want to check that out, it's going to be in vinyl in October. And then Travis Barker documentary from Blink-182. It's called Louder Than Fear. It's about his life career, his rise to fame, recovery after that terrible 08 plane crash and his personal battles and getting back with Blink. You can watch it on Hulu and Disney Plus.
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103.3. The new Green Day flick is now officially out. It's called Nimrod, and it's, you know, really the love of the 90s. 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You can now watch it. It's Evanescence Afterlife, and there's a really cool soundtrack that goes with that movie.

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in the Temecula Valley's Q1033. I saw an Instagram of Mick Jagger, and he was standing under this like giant disco ball at a club, and he's like dancing, and it says, enjoying the summer. Hope you are too. I'm like, I don't even know the last time I went to a club. Dude's 83 and rocking it. I guess as it should be. Maybe I'm just jealous. It's warning. It's

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It's Mel Taylor. 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

0: Q 103.3. All right, so today it is the 15th of August already. Days flying by. All right, so I always look at national calendar, and there is a very good one today I wanted to share with you because I know that each and every one of us probably work too hard, we do too much, and you get burnt out. Today is National Relaxation Day, and it encourages you to slow down and unwind. A day for you to focus on taking care of ourselves and a moment to relax. And that could be spa-worthy, a pedi. That could be just laying on the couch watching a TV show. Binge watch it. So the founder of this day suggested too much work can make us sick, run down, tired, and that's just wrong. So Relaxation Day. Some other things. So let's see. Lemon Meringue Pie Day today. Tomorrow it's National Tell-A-Joke Day. That's fun. Rum Day. It's National Roller Coaster Day as well. National Bratwurst Day, too. So enjoy your days or weekend. Hope you have a great one, and please relax.
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Q1033, rocking the Temecula Valley. I'm Mel. 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

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Q1033.

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Rockin' the Temecula Valley's Cute 103.3. So they did a lot of research on this one, but they found that just 3 minutes of running up and down the steps every day may cut the risk of 13 cancers. That's according to a new study. Pretty wild. It's Linkin Park, It's Heavy Is the Crown. Use the stairs.

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Hi, it's Mel. 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

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I say you look so fine that I really wanna make you mine. 4, 5, 6, come on and get your kicks. Now you don't.

0: 1033, rocking the Temecula Valley. Let's take a look today to Rock News. KG Elephant has released a new music video for their single Beaches in Tennessee, directed by frontman Matt Schultz, and you can check it out on YouTube. It's their first single since their 2024 album, Neon Pill, and it's currently right now in the top 5 on Billboard alternative charts. Mumford & Sons, they welcome Ted Lasso star Jason Sudeikis on stage to Madison Square Garden for a performance of the show's theme song. And he sang it. I mean, he looks super fun. You can find it online, but I guess they've been friends since doing Saturday Night Live in 2012. During a recent concert in Montreal, Avenged Sevenfold frontman M. Shadows invited just a random fan up on stage. His name's Zach, and he was really good. And he's gone viral. Said they really love to do that for fans and show them that, you know, anything is possible. If you are a Scorpions fan or Rock You Like a Hurricane, the music video has now come to life in a new official graphic novel. It comes out in October, and they've got a Vegas residency set September to October. They've sold over 110 million records worldwide, and they've been around for 60 years. Still killing it.
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in the Temecula Valley, Q1033. I'm about to throw my phone. Honestly, how many spam messages do you get in a normal day? I can't even tell you. I would say at least 40. All kinds of weird ones. All different ones. 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I'm not sure it works very well. It's disturbed. I will not break.

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Q1033. I love to see good stories. So Five Finger Death Punch, they were just doing a show last week. 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I don't know. I just thought that was cool.

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Jackson here. 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

0: 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Q1033. As Eminem, Jackson checking in, and happy Saturday, man. Hope it's a stellar one thus far. Stick with us. We'll keep this weekend soundtrack rolling for you. I've got some Alice in Chains coming up. Going to play some Foo Fighters and some Ozzy in the mix. You know, it's been a year, just over a year, since we lost Ozzy Osbourne. That one hurt. That one sucked, man. First record I ever bought as a kid with my own money. Diary of a Madman from Ozzy Osbourne. My grandmother saw the cover and was convinced I was worshiping the devil. Yeah. But rest in peace, Prince of Darkness. You are missed.
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Alice in Chains, Man in the Box, a song that has definitely stood the test of time. Jackson here. You ever buy anything off the TikTok shop? I have not, but and I didn't realize how huge it was. New numbers show the TikTok shop moved $50 billion worth of products worldwide in the first 6 months of 2026. That's insane. They're saying they may bust $100 billion in 2026 by the time the year's up. So I guess TikTok has completed its evolution from an app where teenagers dance to an app where adults drunk purchase cordless leaf blowers at 2 in the morning. There's Imagine Dragons, Radioactive.

Q1033, Temecula Valley's Rock. Jackson here. Thanks for listening and for the follow. Keep up with us on Instagram at Q1033 Temecula.

This weekend brought to you by the Southside's Premier Gentlemen's Club, Daddy's Little Disappointment. Q1033, rocking the Temecula Valley.

Valley's Rock, Q1033. There's Creep Radiohead Jackson here. Good afternoon. Breaking Benjamin, you know, for years, Breaking Benjamin would not tour Europe because Ben was afraid to fly. No lie. I interviewed him years ago. They do it now, but I interviewed him years ago, and he's like, nope, not doing it. I was like, you need to drink the milk. Like, anybody remember the A-Team? Mr. T was afraid to fly, so they would drug his milk. I ain't drinking no milk. I ain't getting on no plane. But yeah, he's a very anxious dude. I remember saying, well, what else frightens you? He was like, you, right now, I'm scared of you. I was like, what? Just one of those very anxious people. But the boy can rock. Here's Breaking Benjamin and Something Wicked.

0: 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Q1033.
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New documentary on the comeback of Linkin Park after the passing of Chester Bennington. It's going to hit theaters on September 30th. You can find the trailer online now. It's called Unshatter. Here's the Emptiness Machine.

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1: There's Creed and what do they call it? Divorce Dad Rock?
0: Yeah. I'm just happy to see Scott Stapp has his stuff together. You know, remember he went missing years ago? Drugs and alcohol. Had a pretty public meltdown. People were looking for him. He was posting crazy videos from random hotel rooms. It was nuts. But he's got it together now, and the last tour, I think, sold out almost every single show. Little on this day in history, although it was just a couple days ago. This week, 29 years ago, 1997, the animated brilliance of Matt Stone and Trey Parker's South Park aired the first episode, which was gently titled Cartman's Anal Probe, which was the one about the alien abduction. And it's still on the air today, still kicking ass. Love it.
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103.3 Temecula Valley's Rock. There's Metallica and the Unforgiven Jackson here. There's a reason all those songs on the Black Album are much shorter than old school Metallica. Kirk Hammett in an interview once said that he remembers looking out in the crowd when they were playing long songs, like, you know, 9 and 10 minute long songs. And he said the audience looked bored. So they made a concerted effort during the Black Album to tighten things up, which is why Inner Sandman is not 11 minutes long. It's Falling in Reverse. It's Bad Guy.

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That song part of an 80-song soundtrack for the new NFL Madden 27, which came out this past Thursday, which is really rock-heavy this year. Super cool. Stuff on there from Audioslave, Metallica, Motley Crue, Motorhead, Ozzy Osbourne. You can pick it up now. Here's the band with more number one rock hits than any other band in history. Shinedown, Young Again.

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